0: will be open. Cossie Triple Chair all the way to the top. Some great groom runs and fresh snow up there. First timers, they can ride the Cossie carpet for all their fun. Parisha, four resort areas are now open. They're not yet linked. Mount Pea will open with Centre Valley as well, and Front Valley for the newer skiers. Pretty Valley looks nice, as well as Smigs. The Ridge Chair at Blue Cow is now going, and Blue Calf Tea Bar at Guthaga for all the Guthaga locals. Threadbow, Anton's will be popular for the better skiers and boarders today, along with Cruiser, so there's plenty of action up on Merritts and the long runs on High Noon and Super Trail. Friday Flat, great spot for the first timers and the kids. We've got some sunny days ahead, and we're going to head towards the weekend with those, so just have yourselves a great day out on the hill.
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2: From the Capital Radio Newsroom, good morning. I'm Tia Priest-Willamott. Experts are asking why it took more than 20 days for patients to be notified about a cyber breach on a network of GP and skin cancer clinics. Partnered Health has been contacting those affected and has acknowledged that personal and medical information may have been exposed when a malicious actor accessed its systems. Tech expert Trevor Long says it could leave people exposed to targeted scam attempts.
3: Down the track, if you've been to one of these clinics and been treated for a particular ailment, you may now get messages about that ailment that trigger you into being worried about whether you need to click that message or, even worse, extortion. So the scammers will look for people with the most problematic ailments or the ones that they want kept most private.
2: The federal government says its boost to the minimum wage is now hitting the pockets of 2.7 million workers. At the start of the month, the Fair Work Commission lifted the national minimum wage by 6% to over $26 an hour. Annual wage review figures estimates wages have now increased by a combined total of $242 million. Overseas, Iran says it is engaged in an existential war with the United States as the U.S. Central Command launched a fresh wave of strikes on Iranian military targets. The attack came within 17 hours of the U.S. reimposing a naval blockade on Iran. Tehran is now threatening to shut off all regional energy corridors benefiting the U.S. and its allies. And Australian scientists will begin testing a new breakthrough cancer therapy in human clinical trials. The one-off treatment has an almost 100% cure rate for treating solid tumours in mice. Professor Paul Beavers from Melbourne's Peter MacCallum Cancer Centre says it will first be tested on myeloma patients.
4: First trial will be to assess that the new approach is safe.
2: Penrith insist last year's preliminary final loss to Brisbane won't be a motivator in tonight's clash. The two sides meet in round 20 under vastly different circumstances, with the Broncos' slim finals hopes depending on an upset win. Panthers coach Ivan Cleary says they've moved on from 2025, but Brisbane are still a dangerous side.
5: Last year's last year. I mean, they got the rings and there's no way we can take them off them. So this year's a new year and all we can do is prepare our best. It's going to be a fair challenge against a very good team.
2: The FIFA World Cup final is locked in, with Argentina to face Spain on Monday morning. Argentina scored 2 goals in 7 minutes to stun England 2-1, who led with 5 minutes remaining in regular time. And Norwegian Søren Verenskjold has won the 11th stage of the Tour de France in record-breaking style. He launched a long-range sprint at an average speed of more than 50 kilometres an hour to complete the fastest road stage in the 113 editions of the Tour. And that's the latest news update from the Capital Radio Newsroom. I'm Tia Priest-Willamott.
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8: Snow FM weather. Clear skies expected for the rest of the day. More clear skies tomorrow. A little bit cloudy on Saturday as we head towards the weekend. Jindabyne reaching a top of 11 degrees today. Coomera reaching a top of 12. Charlotte Pass should reach a top of 7 degrees with Canberra reaching a top of 14. 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

0: 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And then... Oh, yeah, Ariana Grande Zed. It's Break Free and it's playing in a couple of minutes. You stay right there for me, yeah? 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
1: 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Australian energy starts right here in the Snowy Mountains.
4: This is Budgie Baker. We've got ourselves a great day again. Plenty of sunshine. A little bit of snow making overnight to freshen up the cover across some of the resorts. Selwyn, new chump chair. Wes's wonderful carpet to be spinning today. Charlotte Pass. Basin Palmer, Pulpit Tea Bar will be open. Cossie triple chair all the way to the top. Some great groom runs and fresh snow up there. First timers, they can ride the Cossie carpet for all their fun. Perisher, four resort areas are now open. They're not yet linked. Mount Pea will open with Centre Valley as well and Front Valley for the newer skiers. Pretty Valley looks nice, as well as Smigs. The Ridge Chair at Blue Cow is now going, and Blue Calf Tea Bar at Guthaga for all the Guthaga locals. Thredbo, Anton's will be popular for the better skiers and boarders today, along with Cruiser, so there's plenty of action up on Merritts and the long runs on High Noon and Super Trail. Friday Flat, great spot for the first timers and the kids. We've got some sunny days ahead, and we're going to head towards the weekend with those, so just have yourselves a great day out on the hill.
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5: From the Capital Radio Newsroom, good morning. I'm Tia Priest-Willamott. Advocates are urging the New South Wales government to sign up to a Commonwealth scheme designed to help build new homes. The Homes for First Home Buyers program requires a dollar-for-dollar commitment from states to match the federal funding contribution. Urban Development Institute of Australia's Stuart Ayres says New South Wales is missing out.
6: That's why UDIA has announced a $3.6 billion plan to make sure New South Wales gets its fair share of this funding to get more homes built and more keys indoors.
5: Consumer advocates warn urgent action is needed to simplify the energy market for customers as more struggle to pay their bills. A new report has found a quarter of Australians review their power plans less than once a year, leaving them exposed to a hefty loyalty tax. Energy Consumers Australia spokesperson Patrick Verret says lawmakers must step in.
7: We are calling on government to introduce a consumer duty, and this would be a fundamental reshift, where energy retailers would have to make sure that all consumers are on a fair plan.
5: Health experts are endorsing new guidelines recommending blood pressure checks for children from as young as 7. Research shows up to 44,000 Australian children are living with undetected stage 2 high blood pressure. The Heart Foundation's Professor Gary Jennings says we can't ignore the early warning signs of cardiovascular damage.
8: Once you sit on a trajectory and get older, they're the people that later on have significant risk factors and then are more likely to have heart problems in middle age.
5: And an Australian study has found dung beetles can slash methane emissions from decomposing cow manure by up to 85%. The researchers say the beetles present an opportunity to lower greenhouse gases from livestock production. Jerome Luai has spoken for the first time since being told he's no longer wanted at the Tigers next year. The 5'8" will link up with the Eels next season before taking up a lucrative deal as the Chiefs' marquee man in 2028. Luai admits he was shocked, but says rugby league is a business and he understands the decision.
9: Fully supportive of the club of that, knowing that there's some potential in these guys here, especially in the halves. And without opportunity, those guys can't prosper. And the last thing I wanted to be was a roadblock for another man's success.
5: England's painful wait for a major international title will continue, surrendering its 1-0 lead against Argentina in the World Cup semi-final this morning. They led 1-0 through Anthony Gordon until 5 minutes before stoppage time, but two goals in 7 minutes stole a 2-1 victory for the defending champions, with the winner coming in the 92nd minute. And the Sydney Swans have announced an all-time membership record with 77,500 fans signed up. And that's the latest news update from the Capital Radio Newsroom. I'm Tia Priest-Willamott.
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0: Snow FM weather. Clear skies expected for the rest of the day. More clear skies tomorrow. A little bit cloudy on Saturday in some areas as we head into the weekend. Jindabyne reaching a top of 11 degrees today. Cooma a top of 12. Charlotte Pass looking at a top of 7. Canberra reaching a top of 14 degrees. 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
0: Checking the Snow FM Snow Watch. The Weather Bureau advises there is a less than 5% chance of snow till 6 p.m.
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0: 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News Express, Kuma, Ripcurl, Jindabyne, Kitchen 88. 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For Teddy Swims, it's Mr. Know-It-All. It's on the way in. What's my maths? Yeah, just over 5 minutes, okay? Play Snow FM.
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0: 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When you got me all in my head. Because I'm going to play him next. Daisy's on the way in just a couple of minutes. Place now, Van.
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2: 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Building Snowy 2.0. Australia's biggest battery right here in the Snowy Mountains.
5: This is Budgie Baker. We've got ourselves a great day again. Plenty of sunshine. A little bit of snow making overnight to freshen up the cover across some of the resorts. Owen, new chum chair. Wes's wonderful carpet to be spinning today. Charlotte Pass. Basin Palmer, Pulpit Tea Bar will be open. Cossie triple chair all the way to the top. Some great groom runs and fresh snow up there. First timers, they can ride the Cossie carpet for all their fun. Perisher, four resort areas are now open. They're not yet linked. Mount P will open with Centre Valley as well and Front Valley for the newest. Skiers. Pretty Valley looks nice, as well as Smigs. The Ridge Chair at Blue Cow is now going, and Blue Calf Tea Bar at Guthaga for all the Guthaga locals. Threadbow, Anton's will be popular for the better skiers and boarders today, along with Cruiser, so there's plenty of action up on Merritts and the long runs on High Noon and Super Trail. Friday Flat, great spot for the first timers and the kids. We've got some sunny days ahead, and we're going to head towards the weekend with those, so just have yourselves a great day out on the hill.
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6: From the Capital Radio Newsroom, good afternoon. I'm Tia Priest-Willamott. New South Wales police say a man currently in custody is believed to be related to another man who was found dead outside a burning home in Sydney's west. Emergency services were called to a Glenmore Park property where they found the body of a man with multiple injuries out the front of the property. A 36-year-old was arrested in a nearby car and has been taken to hospital under police guard. Superintendent Trent King says the investigations are still in their early stages.
7: These people appear to be related. However, there's no history of domestic violence between the two parties.
6: The Prime Minister says Australia's copyright laws will be examined as part of the government's AI changes. Labor has unveiled a set of national standards to regulate how the nation manages the growth of artificial intelligence. AI companies will need to seek permission from Australian creatives to use their work in training new models. Anthony Albanese has told the ABC the legislation must be watertight to protect artists' intellectual property.
8: This is about our sovereignty. It is about our control. And people's creativity is, of course, their property, effectively. And if you have property used without consent and without payment, then that is a form of theft.
6: A senior Liberal MP says the party should not implement gender quotas despite warnings it has a problem with women. A discussion paper has been sent to rank and file members aimed at modernising the organisation after consecutive federal election losses. The document has found only 33% of Liberal parliamentarians across all jurisdictions are women. Andrew Hastie says this does not mean the party should look towards gender targets.
9: I think we should have a merit-based approach. It's as simple as that. Once you start imposing quotas like the Labor Party, you kill the very idea of merit within the party, and I think that's poisonous to cohesion.
6: And researchers will be using state-of-the-art sonar equipment to produce a detailed map of the seafloor along Australia's east coast. Five teams are setting sail on a CSIRO research vessel today, making their way from Hobart to Brisbane over the next week. James Cook University's Catherine Wang will be on board and says they're wanting to better understand what lies below.
0: This will help us to understand what's happening with our ecosystem in terms of the marine life and the marine environment.
6: West Tigers 5'8" Jerome Luai is assuring fans he's committed to the club despite agreeing to join Parramatta next year. Luai says he loves the Tigers and will leave on good terms at the end of the season. And the FIFA World Cup final is locked in, with Argentina to defend its title against Spain in the final on Monday morning. Lionel Messi assisted two late goals to snatch a 2-1 victory against England. And that's the latest news update from the Capital Radio Newsroom. I'm Tia Priest-Willamott.
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13: Snow FM weather.
1: Clear skies are expected for the rest of the day. More clear skies tomorrow. A little bit cloudy in some areas on Saturday as we head into the weekend. Jindabyne reaching a top of 11 degrees today. Coomer a top of 12. Sharp Pass should hit a top of 7 degrees, with Canberra reaching a top of 14. 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
1: 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The Weather Bureau advises that there is a below 5% chance of snow till 6 p.m.
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0: 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Could be Jindabyne Mitre 10, could be News Express Cooma, could be Cabin Fever. There's a full list of participating businesses on the Snow FM socials. 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Some Lewis Capaldi. 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
4: 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Keep it here for the latest winter road updates.
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1: 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Australian energy starts right here in the Snowy Mountains.
6: This is Budgie Baker. We've got ourselves a great day again. Plenty of sunshine. A little bit of snow making overnight to freshen up the cover across some of the resorts. Selwyn, new chump chair. Wes's wonderful carpet to be spinning today. Charlotte Pass. Basin Palmer, Pulpit Tea Bar will be open. 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Some great groom runs and fresh snow up there. 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They're not yet linked. Mount P will open with Centre Valley as well and Front Valley for the newest skiers. Pretty Valley looks nice, as well as Smigs. The Ridge Chair at Blue Cow is now going, and Blue Calf Tea Bar at Guthaga for all the Guthaga locals. Threadbo, Anton's will be popular for the better skiers and boarders today, along with Cruiser, so there's plenty of action up on Merritts and the long runs on High Noon and Super Trail. Friday Flat, great spot for the first timers and the kids. We've got some sunny days ahead, and we're going to head towards the weekend with those, so just have yourselves a great day out on the hill.
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7: From the Capital Radio Newsroom, I'm Brad McIntosh. A senior Liberal MP says the party should not implement gender quotas, despite warnings it has a problem with women. A discussion paper has been sent to rank and file members aimed at modernising the organisation after consecutive federal election losses. The document has found only 33% of Liberal parliamentarians across all jurisdictions are women. Andrew Hastie says this does not mean the party should look towards gender targets.
8: I think we should have a merit-based approach. It's as simple as that. Once you start imposing quotas like the Labor Party, you kill the very idea of merit within the party, and I think that's poisonous to cohesion.
7: Police have released additional images as part of efforts to identify potential victims of a former Sydney childcare worker accused of abuse. A 35-year-old man is facing 329 child abuse offences allegedly committed between 2009 and 2025. Investigators believe the images feature unique items which may be recognised by parents or carers. Detective Acting Inspector Emmanuel Sardulia says investigations are ongoing and anyone with information should come forward.
9: The impact on these families can't be understated. It's a really tough time for them, but what we would say is that the AFP and New South Wales Health have been there to support them through the whole way.
7: And a cyber breach has compromised the patient data of one of the country's largest healthcare providers. Sasha Foote reports.
10: Partnered Health is working with cybersecurity agencies to determine exactly what sensitive information has been accessed from 21 of its clinics. A malicious actor is being blamed on the hack that infiltrated the provider's systems 3 weeks ago. But patients were only informed about the breach last night. Tech expert Trevor Long says it should not have taken this long to alert those affected.
11: There's no guarantee yet what the hackers have.
10: The medical group says it has taken taken legal steps to prevent the stolen data from being used or published.
7: The FIFA World Cup final is locked in with Argentina to play Spain on Monday morning in New York. Argentina launched a late comeback to beat England 2-1, scoring the winner through Lautaro Martinez in stoppage time in Atlanta.
11: Messi! Oh, and England are in trouble. And maybe through Lautaro Martinez, they're going out to the semi-final stage.
7: That call on SBS. And Jerome Luai insists he has no issues with West Tigers coach Benji Marshall following the decision to move him on next year. The Women in League round begins tonight with the Panthers hosting the Broncos in Parramatta. And in the AFL, Geelong has made 7 changes for tonight's finals defining game against St Kilda. And that's the latest news update from the Capital Radio newsroom.
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13: 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Keep it here for the latest winter road updates.
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13: Mostly sunny conditions this afternoon. Tomorrow, mostly sunny, areas of morning frost and fog, mainly in the east, followed by some light winds. Saturday, sunny, areas of morning frost as well as fog and some light winds. And Sunday, mostly sunny, areas of morning frost and light winds. Ginnamine's going for top tomorrow 14 after night's low of minus 2. Coomer's top tomorrow is expected to reach 15 after a low of minus 4. And Canberra dropping to 0 tonight, then climbing to a top of 15 tomorrow. 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
13: 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The Weather Bureau advises that there's a 5% chance of snow till 6pm.
12: Snow.
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13: On the way, it's her first single release of her third studio album. You seem pretty sad for girl. So in love. That's Olivia Rigo up next after this one.

A little pick-me-up from Neo and Pitbull with Time of Our Lives. And if you want more of that, we've got some Outkast on the way for your high school hit. As well as this one you can enjoy now. It's the latest from Harry Styles with Dance No More. 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

0: performing to it. A human being made me terrified. 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And the night before, I was projectile vomiting. Like, you were so scared.
1: And just yesterday night, she was back playing the very same venue for an intimate performance celebrating her new album before heading off on a huge run of arena shows all across the world. Very impressive of her. Gracie Evans coming up there. That's So True after Eric Hutchison.
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2: 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Winter road conditions.
1: Transport for New South Wales would like to advise Kosciuszko Road open to Perisher, Guthaka Road open to the village, Alpine Way Road open to Thredbo and beyond, Snow Mountains Highway Road open, the Link Road Selwyn Snow Resort Road open, Elliott Way Tamarumba to Selwyn Road open, and Coomera Mountain Road is open. Keep it here for the latest winter road updates.
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0: Bye, Sol. 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In the mirror, singing in the shower. After Benson Boone, this throwback from Becky G. Showers playing soon.
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0: Kesha here on Star FM. A lovely sunny day here in the Snowies, and looks like the next couple of days might be a day for going outside and enjoying the sunny weather. I'm going to take a closer look at that just after two. Bring it right back and we'll say. As well as a little visit from the Capital Newsroom with the latest news and sport. And this one's up next.
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1: 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Building Snowy 2.0, Australia's biggest battery right here in the Snowy Mountains.
5: This is Budgie Baker. We've got ourselves a great day again. Plenty of sunshine. A little bit of snow making overnight to freshen up the cover across some of the resorts. Selwyn, new chum chair. Wes's wonderful carpet to be spinning today. Charlotte Pass. Basin Palmer, Pulpit Tea Bar will be open. 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Some great groom runs and fresh snow up there. 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They're not yet linked. Mount Pea will open with Centre Valley as well and Front Valley for the newest. Skiers. Pretty Valley looks nice, as well as Smigs. The Ridge Chair at Blue Cow is now going, and Blue Calf Tea Bar at Guthaga for all the Guthaga locals. Threadbow, Anton's will be popular for the better skiers and boarders today, along with Cruiser, so there's plenty of action up on Merritts and the long runs on High Noon and Super Trail. Friday Flat, great spot for the first timers and the kids. We've got some sunny days ahead, and we're going to head towards the weekend with those, so just have yourselves a great day out on the hill.
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6: From the Capital Radio Newsroom, I'm Brad McIntosh. The Prime Minister says Australia's copyright laws will be examined as part of the government's AI changes. Labor has unveiled a set of national standards to regulate how the nation manages the growth of artificial intelligence. AI companies will need to seek permission from Australian creatives to use their work in new training models. Anthony Albanese says the legislation must be watertight to protect artists' intellectual property.
7: This is about our sovereignty. It is about our control. And people's creativity is, of course, their property.
6: The Liberal leader has rejected suggestions his party should implement gender quotas despite dwindling support from female voters. A discussion paper has been sent to members to help the organisation win back support after consecutive federal election losses. The document floats targets as a means of addressing the Liberals' gender imbalance, but Angus Taylor says candidates should be decided on merit.
8: I've never supported any quotas at all, but what I do support is more great people joining the Liberal Party and more great people, women and from all sorts of backgrounds.
6: A multi-million dollar police campaign is cracking down on syndicates recruiting vulnerable Australians by paying them to commit a crime. Banking data shows nearly 13,000 money mule accounts were shut down across the country in one financial year. Crime Stoppers Chief Executive Peter Price says people are most commonly lured by fake job ads or promises of easy cash.
9: Sometimes the coercion is even in the place of falsifying opportunities Not only just about if you open a bank account, then we'll give you $200. There's a whole bunch of scams that involve all with the same purpose of money laundering.
6: And the United States is intensifying the frequency of its attacks on Iranian port facilities as Tehran claims it is now fighting an existential war with the US. US Central Command has carried out a fresh round of strikes against Iran just hours after an early attack. Jerome Luai is refusing to discuss his move to Parramatta next year out of respect for the West Tigers. The 5'8" has been told he's no longer required at Concord and will play with the Eels before joining the Chiefs in 2028. Luai denies he's had a falling out with coach Benji Marshall, instead praising his coach for transparency.
10: Bit of a shock, I'll be honest with you, but as a player, our game at this level is a business, and the faster the athlete is able to comprehend that, I think the better understanding they have of where and why these decisions are made.
6: Former Blues and Sixers captain Moises Henriques has announced his retirement from all forms of cricket. He's the most capped domestic player of all time, and Argentina has scored two late goals to beat England 2-1 in their semi-final at the FIFA World Cup. And that's the latest news update from the Capital Radio Newsroom.
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0: 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Keep it here for the latest winter road updates.
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0: Mostly sunny conditions this afternoon. Tomorrow, mostly sunny, areas of morning frost and fog, mainly in the east, followed by some light winds. Saturday, sunny, areas of morning frost as well as fog and some light winds. And Sunday, mostly sunny, areas of morning frost and light winds. Jindabyne's going for top tomorrow 14 after night's low of minus 2. Coomer's top tomorrow is expected to reach 15 after a low of minus 4. And Canberra dropping to 0 tonight, then climbing to a top of 15 tomorrow. 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
0: 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The Weather Bureau advises that there's a 5% chance of snow till 6 p.m.
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0: She's getting ready to release her 8th studio album at the end of this month. So far, I've only had one single from it.

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Hey, still to come, he gave us hits with Matchbox 20, teamed up with Santana on Smooth, and then kept the momentum going with this one. That's Rob Thomas up in 5 for your high school hit. For now, enjoy Maroon 5 with Maps.

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1: 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Hey, we got Leah on the phone. Leah, if you won $5,000, what are you doing with it?
2: Well, my friend moved to Perth, actually, about 3 years ago, and I've been telling her every year that I wanted to go see her, and I haven't done it yet.
1: Oh, that sounds like a great surprise trip. 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
1: Transport for New South Wales would like to advise Kosciuszko Road open to Perisher, Guthaka Road open to the village, Alpine Way, Road open to Threadbow and beyond, Snow Mountains Highway Road open, the Link Road Selwyn Snow Resort Road open, Elliot Way, Tamarumba to Selwyn Road open, and Coomin Brown Mountain Road is open. Keep it here for the latest winter road updates.
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0: By Mike Tees with Hey There Delilah. Thanks for having us here on Snow FM for your Thursday afternoon. Still to come, an artist who's just on about everything. She's a black belt in karate, an author. She starred in musicals growing up, including Whistle Down the Wind and Les Miserables. And one of her biggest hits is coming up here next. 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

0: 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The latest in your news, sport and your weather, as well as your snow reports and road reports, up after three. This one's taking you through the Snow Mountains' best music, The Script and will.i.am with Hall of Fame. 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
5: This is Budgie Baker. Just another great day on the mountain today. Plenty of sunshine. And every time you turned around, they were opening up another lift in a resort. So in Snow Resort, they had new chum chair and Wes's wonderful carpet open today. Plenty of smiles around there. Charlotte Pass, Basin Palmer, Pulpit T-Bar spinning, Cozzy triple chair all the way to the top for some nice long runs back to the village. Cozzy carpet was looking after all the first timers and the kids were loving it. Perisher, four resort areas open, not yet linked, but it was a chance to spread out a bit. Rigid Blue.

0: 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Blue Calf Tea Bar at Guthaga was looking after the Guthaga locals. 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
2: From the Capital Radio Newsroom, I'm Brad McIntosh. The federal government says it expects the states and territories to get on board with its AI policies. Labor has unveiled a set of national standards to regulate how Australia manages the growth of artificial intelligence. Data centres will be legally required to minimise their water use and underwrite their power supply. Senior Labor MP Andrew Charleston says jurisdictions should support the measures.
3: We believe this is a pretty uncontroversial message to Australians. Now, we want to make sure that we get the benefits of artificial intelligence without pushing up their power prices, without restricting their access to drinking water. We think that's a message that all states and territories can get on board with, and we look forward to working with them.
2: An Australian healthcare provider has apologised after a cyber attack exposed the private records of patients at least 21 clinics around the country. Partnered Health has notified affected patients. Personal details, Medicare numbers, referrals and diagnostic results have been accessed. Researchers have developed a new tool which can be used to detect potentially toxic methanol in alcohol. The laser-based technology can detect contamination in unopened spirit bottles. Adelaide University's Dr. Ralph Malfin says they are looking at other ways it could be applied.
4: This is not restricted to alcohols. We could also, for example, look at the presence of perhaps pesticides or herbicides, which may be in certain types of food. Or we are also keen to, for example, look for explosives, for example.
2: And health experts are calling for routine blood pressure screenings for kids as young as 7 following a rise in pediatric hypertension. Research shows obesity, high salt intake and low activity levels are key drivers behind the increasing diagnosis rates. The Heart Foundation's Professor Gary Jennings says early detection allows families to address lifestyle factors before medication is required.
5: Fairly simple things as far as keeping an eye on lifestyle, stopping kids getting overweight as they get older, making sure that they have healthy nutrition, physical activity, the kind of thing everyone knows about and everyone would like all their kids to do.
2: Sharks coach Craig Fitzgibbon admits some of his players are still hurting after being forced to find a new home next season. Four Cronulla stars, including Super League-bound captain Cam McInnes, are playing their final year at the club. Fitzgibbon says it's been a difficult process.
6: It really hurt, to be honest. It was on and wasn't easy at all. And thankfully, most of those tough conversations are out of the road and a lot of the players have a future sorted.
2: The Sydney Swans have announced an all-time membership record with 77,500 fans signed up. And England player Dan Byrne says their World Cup semi-final loss to Argentina will haunt him for a long time. The defending champions fighting back to win 2-1. And that's the latest news update from the Capital Radio Newsroom.
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8: 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Keep it here for the latest winter road updates.
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8: Mostly sunny conditions this afternoon. Tomorrow, mostly sunny, areas of morning frost and fog, mainly in the east, followed by some light winds. Saturday, sunny, areas of morning frost as well as fog and some light winds. And Sunday, mostly sunny, areas of morning frost and light winds. Ginnivine's going for top tomorrow 14 after night's low of -2. Coomer's top tomorrow is expected to reach 15 after a low of -4. And Canberra dropping to 0 tonight, then climbing to a top of 15 tomorrow. 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
8: 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The Weather Bureau advises that there's a 5% chance of snow till 6 p.m.
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8: Hey, not too long now. In a few hours' time, Will and Woody help you drive home with a bit of company and some laughs, I'm sure. They're on from 5. But right now, Script and Will.i.am with...

0: off with All for Nothing. Thanks for having me here on Snow FM for your afternoon. We've got an artist, or DJ, should I say, who seems to have figured out his cure for jet lag.
1: And the air hostess told me she'd never seen anybody crack 6 eggs and pour them into their mouth in the seat before. But that was me. That's what I do. I find it gets with the jet lag.
0: I think I'm going to go say no to that one. He's coming up just after this one. 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
0: Transport for New South Wales would like to advise Kosciuszko Road over to Perisher, Guthaka Road open to the village, Alpine Way Road open to Threadbow and beyond, Snow Mountains Highway Road open, the Link Road Selwyn Snow Resort Road open, Elliot Way Tamarumba to Selwyn Road open, and Coomin Brown Mountain Road is open. Keep it here for the latest winter road updates.
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0: Jonas Blue with Mama. 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Beck and Jack will be back on tomorrow to wake you up for your Friday, lead you into your weekend. And this woman's very busy at the moment. She's gone from Taylor Swift's wedding last week to now enjoying the heatwave in Paris from her at the Couture Show. Busy woman indeed. So Ready Carpenter up next with this one.
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0: 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Well, afternoon, pick me up just after 4 o'clock. First, we'll take a look at that snow report from Budgie Baker, as well as the latest in your news, sport and your weather. It's time for Katy Perry.
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1: This is Budgie Baker, just another great day on the mountain today, plenty of sunshine, and every time you turned around, they were opening up another lift in a resort. So in Snow Resort, they had new chum chair and Wes's wonderful carpet open today. Plenty of smiles around there. Charlotte Pass, Basin Palmer, Pulpit T-Bar spinning, Cozzy triple chair all the way to the top for some nice long runs back to the village. Cozzy carpet was looking after all the first timers and the kids were loving it. Perisher, four resort areas open, not yet linked, but it was a chance to spread out a bit. Ridge of Blue Cow is now open, Pretty Valley as well. Mount P6 was popular. Blue Calf Tea Bar at Guthaga was looking after the Guthaga locals. Threadbow kept everyone happy with the Cruiser, Gun Barrel and Super Trail. Anton's the go for the more adventurous, and Friday Flat great for the first timers. And then they got the basin open as well. We're going to be for a few days of sunshine, which is very welcome, and hopefully some cold nights for the snowmakers.
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3: From the Capital Radio Newsroom, I'm Brad McIntosh. A second case of H5 bird flu has been detected in a wild migratory seabird in New South Wales. Samples taken from the giant petrel, which was found on a beach at Hawke's Nest on the mid-north coast, has returned a positive result. The state government says surveillance operations are continuing and anyone who sees a sick or dead bird should report it. The Prime Minister says Australia's copyright laws will be examined as part of the government's AI changes. Labor has unveiled a set of national standards to regulate how the nation manages the growth of artificial intelligence. AI companies will need to seek permission from Australian creatives to use their work in training new models. Anthony Albanese says the legislation must be watertight to protect artists' intellectual property.
4: This is about our sovereignty. It is about our control. And people's creativity is, of course, their property, effectively. And if you have property used without consent and without payment, then that is a form of theft.
3: Experts are asking why it took more than 20 days for patients to be notified about a cyber breach affecting patients at a network of GP and skin cancer clinics. Partnered Health has been contacting those affected and has acknowledged that personal and medical information may have been exposed when a malicious actor accessed its systems. Tech expert Trevor Long says that could leave people exposed to targeted scam attempts.
5: Down the track, if you've been to one of these clinics and been treated for a particular ailment, you may now get messages about that ailment that trigger you into being worried about whether you need to click that message or, even worse, extortion. So the scammers will look for people with the most problematic ailments or the ones that they want kept most private.
3: And researchers are taking part in a CSIRO voyage to map the seafloor along Australia's eastern coastline. They'll travel from Hobart to Brisbane over the next week using high-tech sonar to paint a picture of what lies beneath the sea. James Cook University research student Catherine Wang says the data will be crucial for environmental protection efforts.
6: For many of us, it's a great experience and a great opportunity for us to do some science.
3: West Tigers 5'8" Jerome Luai is assuring fans he's committed to the club despite agreeing to join Parramatta next year. The club has decided to move on from their marquee man after he signed to play with the PNG Chiefs in 2028. Luai says he loves the Tigers and will leave on good terms at the end of the season.
7: I've enjoyed my time, bro, and I think I've grown in a lot of ways that people haven't seen. So we're not getting wooden spoons here anymore, so that's a tick in that box. But like I said, bro, these last couple of weeks or last couple of months, I just want to put my best foot forward.
3: And that's the latest news update from the Capital Radio Newsroom.
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8: 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Keep it here for the latest winter updates.
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8: Mostly sunny conditions this afternoon. Tomorrow, mostly sunny, areas of morning frost and fog, mainly in the east, followed by some light winds. Saturday, sunny, areas of morning frost as well as fog and some light winds. And Sunday, mostly sunny, areas of morning frost and light winds. Ginnivan's going for top tomorrow 14 after night's low of minus 2. Coomera's top tomorrow is expected to reach 15 after a low of minus 4. And Canberra dropping to 0 tonight, then climbing to a top of 15 tomorrow. 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
8: 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The Weather Bureau advises that there's a 5% chance of snow till 6 p.m.
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8: Just last year, Olivia Dean released her sophomore album, which gave us plenty of number one hits. One of those is some play for you, just after this one from Katy Perry.

Aussie stuff, Five Sauce, teaming with Chainsmokers for Who Do You Love here on Snow FM. Soon to come, an artist who first rose to fame as the very first winner of the American Idol back in 2002. Since then, she's sold more than 82 million albums worldwide, as well as won 3 Grammy Awards. She's up in 5 for your high school hit. For now, enjoy These Guys. It's Coldplay, Paradise.

0: Ed Sheeran with Sapphire. Thanks for having me here on Snow FM 97.7. He's had lots of collaborations in the past. Martin Garrix, he's done ones with Taylor Swift, plenty of artists, and one of them that could still be a potential.
1: Ed, we've been talking about releasing a song. He actually worked on a record with me in Los Angeles. It was with me, him, and Diplo. Not a record. It hasn't come out.
0: You haven't recognized his voice. We're talking about Usher. Imagine that collaboration, hey? Still yet to come out, but while we wait, let's enjoy this one from him. With David Guetta, it's Without You, playing next.
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0: Transport for New South Wales would like to advise Kosciuszko Road open to Perisher, Guthaka Road open to the village, Alpine Way Road open to Thredbo and beyond, Snow Mountains Highway Road open, the Link Road Selwyn Snow Resort Road open, Elliot Way Tamarumba to Selwyn Road open, and Coomera Brown Mountain Road is open. Keep it here for the latest winter road updates.
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0: 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Thanks for having me here on Snow FM 97.7. 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Thanks to Love and Local. 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

0: 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We're going to take a look at that snow report. And then just after five, we've got your news, sport and the latest in your weather. And also got Will and Woody on from five to drive you home this afternoon. Keep you company. And the snowies' best music continues with Lost Frequencies. 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
5: This is Budgie Baker, just another great day on the mountain today. Plenty of sunshine and every time you turned around, they were opening up another lift in a resort. So in Snow Resort, they had new chum chair and Wes's wonderful carpet open today. Plenty of smiles around there. Charlotte Pass, Basin Palmer, Pulpit T-Bar spinning, Cozzy triple chair all the way to the top for some nice long runs back to the village. Cozzy carpet was looking after all the first timers and the kids were loving it. Perisher, four resort areas open, not yet linked, but it was a chance to spread out a bit. Ridget Blue Cow is now open, Pretty Valley as well. Mount P6 was popular. Blue Car Tea Bar at Guthaga was looking after the Guthaga locals. Threadbo kept everyone happy with the Cruiser, Gun Barrel and Super Trail. Anton's the go for the more adventurous and Friday Flat great for the first timers. And then they got the basin open as well. We're going to be in for a few days of sunshine, which is very welcome, and hopefully some cold nights for the snowmakers.
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7: From the Capital Radio Newsroom, I'm Brad McIntosh. New South Wales has recorded its second case of the H5 bird flu strain on the mid-north coast. A dead migratory giant petrel found in Hawk's Nest was tested after being reported by a member of the public. The positive result brings Australia's total number of cases to 15. New South Wales Chief Veterinary Officer Joe Coombe says the case isn't surprising.
8: We have massively ramped up surveillance efforts, obviously, since that original det-

0: protection. And we have particularly focused on that region around the Bennett Beach area.
1: The deputy Liberal leader says the party will consider all options to revive its struggling fortunes. A discussion paper has been sent to members aimed at helping the organisation win back support from women, young people and multicultural communities. The document floats gender quotas as a means of boosting the number of female MPs. Jane Hume argues no solution should be ruled out.
2: We'll consider all of the options that are put out there. But the most important thing is that the Liberal Party is ready to fight elections, that our organisational wing is prepared for the work ahead of us, because the work is so important.
1: There has been a significant drop in auction listings as the property market in Australia cools. Cotality data shows auctions now make up just over 30% of new listings, compared to almost 45% 6 months ago. Head of research Gerard Berg expects that means properties will likely spend more time on the market.
3: Particularly if the price that a vendor is looking for doesn't kind of meet what the market expectations are. So we're already starting to see time on market drifting gradually higher. And that's something that's likely to continue in the short term.
1: And the Prime Minister says Australia's copyright laws will be examined as part of the government's AI changes. Labor has unveiled a set of national standards to regulate how the nation manages the growth of artificial intelligence. AI companies will need to seek permission from Australian creatives to use their work in training new models. Dean Young insists he's not distracted by continued speculation over the Dragons coaching job. The interim coach is still waiting to hear whether he'll be appointed on a full-time basis. Young says he's putting all of his energy into upsetting the Warriors on Saturday night.
4: I'm pretty good at focusing on what I need to focus on. I did that as a player and I've done that as a coach, and my sole focus is giving everything I've got to this playing group, and I find that quite easy.
1: Elsewhere, Roosters coach Trent Robinson has confirmed Origin centre Rob Toyer will be rested from tomorrow night's clash with the Storm, and Harry Potter replaces the injured Dylan Peach on the wing as one of three changes to the Wallaby side for Saturday's test against Italy. And that's the latest news update from the Capital Radio newsroom.
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7: Mostly sunny conditions this afternoon. Tomorrow, mostly sunny, areas of morning frost and fog, mainly in the east, followed by some light winds. Saturday, sunny, areas of morning frost as well as fog and some light winds. And Sunday, mostly sunny, areas of morning frost and light winds. Ginnivan's going for top tomorrow 14 after night's low of minus 2. Coomer's top tomorrow is expected to reach 15 after a low of minus 4. And Canberra dropping to 0 tonight, then climbing to a top of 15 tomorrow. 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
7: 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The Weather Bureau advises that there's a 5% chance of snow till 6 p.m.

0: Hope everyone's having a wonderful drive home. It is Will and Woody. Will broadcasting from Corsica, a world away from you, Woods. But look, it's wonderful to be here. I'm a little bit concerned about some of the things that are on the run sheet, just casting an eye over it today. But
1: yeah,
0: you know, that's what happens when you're away. That's what happens. You know, let go of control.
1: That's
0: and,
1: it.
0: You know, just let a few things happen.
1: Yeah, there's no doubt about it. I mean, you've let slip the fact that I've organised or am organising a national DJ tour for you. My friend, there was no way I was getting that across the line if you were physically here with me. But with you gone, Will, this is all happening. There's a registration page. Get to willandwoody.com. Hit win. You can register now if you want DJ Will to go to your event or your celebration. Because in a week and a half's time, Wilbur, we are going on a tour.
0: Is that right?
1: We're looking for like a tour bus kind of thing. I don't think we can afford. We can't afford planes. We are doing this on the skimp, my friend. We've only locked in one event at this point. It's Lisa's Singles Night. Women over the age of 40 who are doing a wellness day at a hotel. And they want to party. They want to get a bit warm later in the night. So you, my friend, will be DJing for the ladies.
0: Yeah, no. And I, as you can hear, I'm excited about that. As the opening gig back still, into DJing. That's huge for me.
1: Still haven't said thank you. I'm also working on a couple of mixes for you. I know you're busy over there on your family holiday.
0: Sorry, there's one thing that I'm in charge of. It's the music.
1: I just wanted to slip that in there a little bit, but I've been in the booth for a while with Mark the Man Daniel and Sexy D. We have been spitting some rhymes, my friend. You'll hear a little bit of it later, but I just feel like I went on your SoundCloud. Just real low tempo and, to be honest, a bit boring. So we've worked on some tracks for you. We're going to get those tracks out there and start building up just a little bit more momentum for DJ Will. But yeah, you'll hear them later in the show, Wilbur. Up next, though.
0: What are you talking about?
1: What do you mean?
0: You're not touching my SoundCloud.
1: We've made a new one. And that's the real DJ Will SoundCloud, my friend. Don't you worry. Don't you worry. It's already popping off. Will.
0: Yeah.
1: Up next, though, away from the DJ and stuff. We'll talk about that later. Up next, I'll explain why up next, but I would love to talk to a witch. So,
0: What happens when I'm lying? What? What are we doing?
1: I'll explain more up next, but
0: no, come on.
1: Are you a witch? Are you a witch doctor? I want to get around you. And I'll explain it more up next on Will and Woody.
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4: 5 days.

0: It's Will and Woody. I hope you're having a brilliant drive home, Woodrow.
1: So I want to talk to a witch, guys. Witch or witch doctor? I'm not sure what the difference is there between like a specifically just a witch or a witch doctor. But the reason why, Will, is because...
0: Witch doctor's got more cred. I think you've been to uni if you're a witch doctor.
1: Feels like that, doesn't it? I imagine in the witch fraternity, it'd be a lot of, that's doctor witch to you, you know, kind of thing. Or if they receive mail or a scroll, it's like, no, it's not Ms. Witch, it's Dr. Witch.
0: Exactly. Yeah. I think so. There's a bit more cred. You know, you're probably taking the potion... you know, on a prescription basis, it's not a homemade number. It might be in a lab. Who knows?
1: No doubt. Now, Will, this does seem super random to open the show with, effectively wanting to talk to witches, but
0: no, it doesn't at all.
1: Apparently this is huge online at the moment. The World Cup, the Soccer World Cup is going on at the moment, and all these witches are coming out of the woodwork and they're predicting certain things. They're putting vexes on certain players. One witch in
0: hexes, hexes on certain.
1: Oh, is it a hex?
0: It's a hex.
1: Sorry, I'm not.
0: Vex is just to be vexed is just to be confused.
1: Is that right? Okay. Well, no. Well, I'm vexed, but this one he hexes. So he's a Ghanaian witch doctor who is going viral because when England played Ghana, he filmed himself on YouTube doing a hex on. Harry Kane, who's the captain of England, and he basically said, Harry will not score in this game. Right? And he did the whole thing, and then Harry didn't score in the game, and then he released the hex after, and then Harry scored in the next game. So people are saying that and going like, hooly dooly, like there's something going on here, like maybe this person actually is a witch. Later on, he also said that Argentina were not going to go very far in the World Cup. They're currently still in it, and I believe playing in the final. So he's had a bit of a miss there. But it's just got me curious.
0: Great story. But
1: it's a great story. And I love that. I mean, this guy, you should see the get-up on this guy. The whole look is really phenomenal on this Ghanaian witch doctor. But it just got me interested. I was talking to the girls in the team, and the girls were also, they didn't give a crap about soccer, but they were very interested in witches. So... I don't know how many witches exist. I don't know if witches have phones. But are you a witch or witch doctor? And I'm not here to criticize. I'm just here to ask you a couple of questions about witch life kind of thing.
0: Okay. Question for me.
1: Yeah.
0: I'm not sure if our EP Jo can hear this.
1: She can.
0: How'd this get in the show?
1: It was actually Joe's idea. So you are directly criticizing her now.
2: That's outrageous, Woody.
1: What?
2: You pulled this off all yourself. You came in all excited and said, which is a huge yes.
1: No, that is not true.
2: You wanted to do a whole arc on it next week.
1: I did not. No, I did not.
0: Witch tour.
1: The Will and Woody witch hunt does have a ring to it. Damn you, Joe. You're supposed to just wear that. You're supposed to protect me on air.
0: Woody witch hunt.
1: You know it'd be good. You know it'd
0: be good. Let's take some calls.
1: Okay. All right, done with. Are you a witch? I just want to talk about witch life with you. Safe space. Maybe, actually, you could do like a live prediction or a hex with us on air, and then we can follow up on how the hex went.
0: Okay.
1: And all of a sudden, a smell an arc. Daily witch update. Dear. Could be good.
0: All right, Will and Woody, we'll take your calls out.

0: just might.
1: Yes, it is Will and Woody for your drive home, Woodrow. Are you a witch? I think is what we're going with.
2: Yes. Dance, Will, dance.
1: Oh, I'm not dancing.
2: Dance. Anyway, go on, what's your point?
1: Oh, it's just... Sounds like a shit phone topic.
2: I was going to save
1: it for the show notes. I was going to save it for the post
2: show notes. Or just save it for... But you were mid-sentence. You were going for it anyway. And then I played some beautiful music over you. Anyway, apparently this is going off on social media. Both you and me don't really frequent social media anymore. We're busy guys. We're busy dads. But apparently these witches online are really popping off that are making certain predictions and putting hexes on certain players at the Soccer World Cup, which is going on at the moment. A Ghanaian witch doctor is really getting a lot of popularity. So I'm just curious about the whole witch world, Will. It's something I've never really entered into, but I am very excited to announce that I think for the first ever time on this radio show, we are now joined by a real-life witch by the name of Tabitha. Hello, Tabitha.
3: Hi, boys.
2: Tabitha, thanks so much for calling. Firstly, how did you become a witch?
3: I don't know. I think it's all started with the name 50 years ago. And as I've gotten older, I've done a few little spells, nothing too crazy.
2: Okay.
3: But I've got a really good one to freeze people out of your life and another one to manifest someone to contact you and come into your life.
2: You are kidding me. Oh my God.
3: No, I'm serious.
2: That's extraordinary, Tabitha. So when you say you've got the spell, so do you make a potion and someone has to drink it, or do you do like some sort of ceremony?
3: No, do you want to know what it is?
2: Bloody oath.
3: Okay, so if you want someone to get out of your life and leave you alone,
2: yes.
3: You get a clove of garlic.
2: Yes.
3: And you get a pen.
2: Yes.
3: And you write their name on the clove of garlic.
2: Okay.
3: You put it into an ice block tray and fill it with water.
2: Yeah.
3: Pop it in the freezer, and once it's frozen, take it out, wrap it in tin foil.
2: Yeah.
3: And just say, I freeze whoever the name is out of my life. You put it in the very back of the freezer and you leave it there.
2: You leave it there forever?
3: Just leave it there forever until you move house or, you know, that you will see that they will disappear from your life. They will not contact you.
2: What happens? What?
3: That's true.
1: And there you go.
2: What happens? What? Hang on, Tabitha. What happens?
1: Oh God, I didn't expect it to be. I mean, I knew it would be bad. But
2: what happens if it defrosts? If you have a power shortage, and your little onion clove, your garlic clove with the name on it defrosts, will they come back into your life?
3: Well, it's still wrapped in foil.
2: Oh, that's the saving grace. Great. Okay. Could you put a hex on...
1: Why garlic?
3: Well, that's a bizarre question.
2: Yeah, Will.
3: I'm not sure, but that's just how it works.
2: It's just how it works. And who told you? Who told you that's the way?
1: I thought that was quite a reasonable question.
3: My mum bought me a book of spells when I was about 13 years old.
1: Oh, there you go.
3: So that's one that I've never forgotten.
1: Oh, I love that one. Cool. Yeah. The little garlic ice blocks.
3: You think I'm a nut, don't you?
2: Not at all.
1: No.
2: I don't know. I don't know how you're getting that impression. That.
1: No one said the word nut.
2: Hey, all right. Do you make any predictions, Tabitha? Do you make predictions like these ones that are making predictions on the World Cup?
3: Look, I can have a go. Let me tell you, when my daughter was little, and that there was a pregnant woman, she used to look in their belly button hole, even though you can't see anything, and she'd be like, in the belly button, and she'd be like, it's all pink or it's all blue. And she, every pregnancy around us at that time, she predicted correctly. So I'm happy to have a go at predictions, but if you want a prediction, my daughter is the one.
2: Your daughter, she's got the gift.
1: All right, great.
2: She's got the gift.
1: We'll get her on next week, no doubt. Maybe tomorrow.
3: She's right there with you.
1: Oh, good to know.
2: She's here. Don't worry about passing the phone. We've run out of time, unfortunately. I would. There's so many more questions. There's no doubt about that. But we don't need to talk to your daughter.
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24: Transport for New South Wales would like to advise Kosciuszko Road over to Perisher, Guthaka Road open to the village, Alpine Way Road over to Thredbo and beyond, Snow Mountains Highway Road open, the Link Road Selwyn Snow Resort Road open, Elliot Way Tamarumba to Selwyn Road open, and Coomin Around Mountain Road is open. Keep it here for the latest winter road updates.
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0: Yes, it is, Will and Woody. I hope you're having a wonderful drive home. Hey, Woods, I'd like to keep this as clean as possible, but I think they're very funny stories. We can bask in the awkwardness rather than the dirtiness of this. But have you walked in on your parents is what I want to know. I'm currently broadcasting from Corsica in France, a house over here in Europe with all my partner's family. So both her parents are over here, both their partners, my brother-in-law, my sister-in-law. There's lots of kids running around. It's bound to happen at some stage. Yeah. Unfortunately, it happened to me and Sam.
1: Oh, no.
0: Yes.
1: Well, it's bound to happen between you and Sam, you little rabbits over there. I know you enjoy your holidays. You let your hair down a little bit. And I'm for it, mate. I'm totally for it. Young love.
0: Thanks, man. Okay, so we just thought we had a bit of time and space, which was rare in the house. Anyway, the person to walk in on us was actually our daughter Max.
1: Oh,
0: that's
1: going to come up in years' time. The therapist will be bringing that one up, I reckon.
0: So she's 4 years old, which is just a really funny age to, because I think kind of like three and under, she'd be completely oblivious. Uh-huh. But she's kind of at the age where she's really picking up on your cues.
1: Yeah, sure.
0: So basically, we heard the door handle turn, and then, you know, it's quite amazing how fast you can move in those moments. We kind of, Sam took off like a scalded cat.
1: Yeah.
0: And
1: yeah.
0: Within half a second, she was standing 4 meters away from me in the bathroom. I was under the doona in the bed.
1: Sure. Yeah.
0: And
1: yeah.
0: Max kind of walks in and she's like, she's like, wow, what are you guys up to? You know, just obviously naturally interested. And what I found really funny is that obviously Sam and I have, I don't know, it's a strange setup. I've never had this before where you both kind of got this weird sense of guilt that's going on. So we both just started to ask Max questions that we knew she would like. Just
1: what?
0: To kind of like smooth it over, just like distract her. So she walked in and we were like,
1: yeah, right, yeah.
0: So immediately I was like, hey, darling, would you like something to eat? She was like, well, yes, I would. And then Sam was like, hey, Maxie, I was thinking we could go to the beach later and I could buy you an ice cream. And she was like, yep, I'd love that. That'd be awesome. And so she was just kind of like really enjoying it. Well, she's been watching a lot of Toy Story recently. Weird question. I said to her, this is all in the space. Like, it's like she's running like a press conference.
1: Yeah,
0: like,
1: sure.
0: She's getting peppered. And then all of a sudden she was like, she's watching a lot of Toy Story recently. And I said to her, hey, Max, do you think the Buzz Lightyear can actually fly or is he? And she was just like, and then eventually she was like, guys, I'm just here to get my, hairbrush and you're both acting really weird and I'll see you later. And she left. And so she had no idea in that moment, but that's what I wanted to focus on a little bit is because obviously if you walk in on your parents and they're sort of doing the greased horizontal tango, then yes, you're going to know that you've walked in on your parents. But I'd also love it if there are some moments where in hindsight, you realize that you walked in on your parents. Cause I don't think it's going to be until Max's sort of like 14 or 15 when she actually knows what sex is that she has a moment where she's like, that time I walked into the room in Corsica and mum was standing in the bathroom with a towel around her and dad was under the doona and they were asking me about Buzz Lightyear flying and whether I wanted an ice cream. That's what was going on. Cause I think. It's impossible to know as a kid, but as an adult, anyone would have walked in and been like, you just feel it in the room immediately. You'd be like, oh my God, I'm so sorry. Clearly you're in the middle of something.
1: Well, also you just wouldn't walk in the room. Like if it's the middle of the day and the doors is closed, I'm not going to charge in there and say, hey, you down for lunch? Like it's pretty obvious. what's happening there.
0: Yeah.
1: I remember, I think I was definitely old enough to know what was going on. I reckon I was definitely over 10 when I walked in on my parents. But the bit that stays with me is that, so my dad's 6'4", over 100 kilos, and mum, you know, kind of like, you know, 5 foot nothing, you know, 60 kilos. Dad was, I want to keep this family friendly, but dad was on top. And that's always, it's always been like, I just never imagined that would be the way that it would. And that was the bit for me that I can't get past that.
0: But it is a hindsight thing, because if you're 10 years old at the time, you're not thinking that.
1: No,
0: but
1: I was.
0: Many years later, you've clearly had the moment where you've been like, wow.
1: Yeah. 100%. 100%. Yeah.
0: Oh, that's awful. Yeah. I'm sorry, brother.
1: That's okay. That's a lot. That's all right.
0: And,
1: that's all right.
0: You've gone back there. I can see it on your face. Yep. You've gone to a different place, and it looks traumatic.
2: Yeah, I was reading this study the other day about, that's what I do in my spare time, read studies, about how it's really good for your body image to see your parents naked as a kid and comfortable in their nude bodies in really strange positions. But I think that does cross a line, like seeing them actually do the deed.
1: Yeah. Oh no. Absolutely. You'd never deliberately. You'd never deliberately do it. Or like.
2: No.
1: You know what I mean? Like, but like, you know, walking. But yeah, the problem with the nudity thing though is that Remy now tries to get naked everywhere because we are a very nude household. That. But that's enough about that. Yeah. Danielle, I'm sorry to take you back there, but your son walked in on you.
3: Yeah. So I feel sorry for you. It's going to come back and it's going to bite you. And you think you get away with it. Oh. Yeah, he was four at the same time, but no, happened to be at a barbecue, meeting a lot of new people, some friends around. And my son decided to tell the group that one day he seen mummy kiss daddy's. I practically just went red faced and packed him up and looked at everyone and we hightailed out of there. But yeah, that was the time he would have seen us, and we thought that we got away with, you know, he'd seen nothing, but he did. He did.
0: Oh, no.
3: It was the most embarrassing, awkward time. And now he's 22 and I still laugh about it.
0: Oh, gosh. That's a shocking thing to walk in on.
1: Josh, so this when you say this happened to you, do you mean you were the one who walked in, or you got walked in on?
4: No, I was the one that got. I was the one that walked in.
1: Oh, struth almighty. Yeah. Okay, take us there, Josh. Take us there.
4: I'm about 10 or 11. So I was at the pool with all the boys, ride our push bike to the pool. We finished at the pool, so we're riding home. We all came over to my joint, walked in our front door. And, like, literally my mates are, like, on my back walking through the front door, and you look to the right and that's where our lounge room is. And, mum and dad were in there having a bit of fun. And I could feel my face. I can still feel my face to this day red. Like, that's how red it gets.
1: Josh, you and all your mates saw that.
4: Yeah. About five of my mates walked in and just seen it.
1: And what was it like? What was the relationship with those blokes like after that? Because I'm going to be honest with you, mate. If I'm your mate there, I'm bringing that up a fair bit.
4: Yeah. It got brought up a fair bit. Yeah, mate.
1: Truth almighty. Well,
0: do your parents know, Josh, that all your friends saw that?
4: Yeah. Yep. Because like you couldn't miss us, and we couldn't obviously miss them. And it was a bit of a surprise for everyone.
0: Were they completely starkers? Josh, like, there's no hiding there. Like, they couldn't make any attempts to cover up what they were doing.
4: Completely stark. There's no blanket, no nothing, just on the couch.
1: In the living room. In the couch.
0: Who said the first thing? In the couch. Who said the first thing? But what was said first?
4: It was just dead silence. I just remember being dead silence. And then, I can't even remember what the boys said after the fact, but I was just that embarrassed.
1: You just freeze, mate. You freeze in that situation.
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1: So good.
2: It is Will and Woody. Hope you're having a wonderful drive home. Woods, I'm broadcasting from the other side of the world and you're taking advantage of this.
3: I'm having so much fun. I really, and the whole team's having a lot of fun just getting up to some hijinks behind your back, and there's nothing you can do about it. And the main thing we're working on is a huge national tour for you, my friend, DJing all around the country. We're going to give you guys the opportunity to get in touch with us after the quiz. So in about 10 minutes time, you'll be able to call us and let us know about a celebration or an event that you would like Will to come and DJ at. But the other thing that we're working on, Will, outside of all the tour events and whatnot, is just increasing your popularity. Starting to get some hype about DJ Will, you know, because let's be honest, you've been dormant for a while since you've had your kids and stuff, and it's just the DJ Will name is, it couldn't be lower right now. So we're just starting to just warm it up a little bit. And I couldn't help but notice that the other day you mentioned, pretty lame, but you mentioned that you'd made a comment on a DJ's mix on YouTube, I think.

0: DJ manager, I'm just listening to all of this and I'm just like, ah, okay, all right. I think I know what needs to happen here. And I know that you're too nervous and too shy to do this, but I think you need to start hanging out with other DJs and start, you know, just being seen with other DJs, and then the world will know that you're an up-and-comer. Do you know what I mean? Like, by association, you will look cool. So, look, I've done you a favor. I've done all the work here, and we've already written this message to DJ Possum from the Will and Woody account. And we've got a blue tick on our account, so this won't be buried in there like... weird messages like this. This will definitely appear for them in their private messages. And here is the message. I think you'd be pretty happy with it. I took a while coming up with this. I used Sexy D to try and like cool it up a little bit as well. He's young. He's cool. So here it is. this is the DJ Possum. Yo, Poss, it's Willie here.
1: No.
0: Couldn't help but notice that you liked my comment on your latest mad mix. That's tight, man. I scratch a bit of vinyl myself, so I was wondering if you want to maybe connect and even do a back-to-back sesh. You could come to mine because I have decks installed in my kitchen, so I'm able to cook food and sweet beats at the same time. Let me know your favorite snacks and I'll get it sorted. Hit me back. Peace.
1: I actually respect that person.
0: Yeah, and now they respect you. I'm gonna let you know if they write back. All right?
1: Did they write? No.
0: Not yet.
1: Have they seen it? Tell me they haven't seen it.
0: We're sitting on red. We're sitting on red currently at the moment, but that's fine. Well, give them time. Give them time, man.
1: Oh,
0: they're probably doing that thing. No, mate. The Poss. You are going to be in the Poss very soon. They're going to see that. You're going to be mates with them. It's all good. And this is all part of me building you up a little bit for the national tour, which we're going to go to traffic and ads now. We got a quiz. And then after that, your chance, Australia, to nominate your event or your celebration for DJ Will to come and see you on his first ever national tour. Let's get the traffic quiz up next on Will and Woody.
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8: This is Budgie Baker. Just another great day on the mountain today. Plenty of sunshine. And every time you turned around, they were opening up another lift in a resort. So in Snow Resort, they had new chum chair and Wes's wonderful carpet open today. Plenty of smiles around there. Charlotte Pass, Basin Pommer, Pulpit T-Bar Spinning.

0: Cozzy triple chair all the way to the top for some nice long runs back to the village. Cozzy carpet was looking after all the first timers and the kids were loving it. Perisher, four resort areas open, not yet linked, but it was a chance to spread out a bit. Rigid Blue Cow is now open, Pretty Valley as well. Mount P6 was popular. Blue Calf Teeper at Guthaga was looking after the Guthaga locals. Threadbow kept everyone happy with the Cruiser, Gun Barrel and Super Trail. Anton's the go for the more adventurous and Friday Flat great for the first timers, and then they got the basin open as well. We're going to be for a few days of sunshine, which is very welcome, and hopefully some cold nights for the snowmakers.
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2: From the Capital Radio Newsroom, I'm Brad McIntosh. The federal government says it expects the states and territories to get on board with its AI policies. Labor has unveiled a set of national standards to regulate how Australia manages the growth of artificial intelligence. Data centres will be legally required to minimise their water use and underwrite their power supply. Senior Labor MP Andrew Charleston says jurisdictions should support the measures.
3: We believe this is a pretty uncontroversial message to Australians. Now, we want to make sure that we get the benefits of artificial intelligence without pushing up their power prices, without restricting their access to drinking water. We think that's a message that all states and territories can get on board with, and we look forward to working with them.
2: Queensland MP Tim Mander has returned to his role after being cleared over electoral fraud claims. Chloe Affleck reports.
4: The Sport and Olympics Minister was stood down in May while the Australian Federal Police investigated allegations of electoral fraud. It was alleged the minister had falsely enrolled to vote at his staffer's house despite not living there, allegations that Mr. Mander has categorically denied. Following an extensive investigation, those allegations have been cleared, with the matter now finalised. Mr. Mander says his integrity has been attacked and that he's paid an enormous price since the claims were aired. He formally returned to work today.
2: And consumer advocates warn urgent action is needed to simplify the energy market for customers as more struggle to pay their bills. A new report has found a quarter of Australians review their power plans less than once a year, leaving them exposed to a hefty loyalty tax. Energy Consumers Australia spokesperson Patrick Verret says the energy market is simply too confusing to navigate.
5: So what we're calling on governments to do is introduce something called a consumer duty, where energy retailers would be legally obligated to act in the interests of consumers and not themselves.
2: The Sharks are remaining level-headed following last week's 66-0 dismantling of the Dolphins. They'll face the Knights tomorrow with their top four position on the line. Coach Craig Fitzgibbon says it's rare to have everything go your way like it did in Redcliffe.
6: It's a different motivation. Sometimes you're responding to a loss, so it's easier to get them back up, and then other times you've got to keep going from a big win, so every week's different.
2: The Sydney Swans have announced an all-time membership record with 77,500 fans signed up, and Matilda's captain Sam Kerr has made her debut for Gotham MC in the USA Women's Soccer League. Kerr was subbed on in the second half and celebrated a 1-0 victory over Washington Spirit. More than 42,000 fans packed New York City Field, the second biggest crowd in competition history. And England has failed to reach their first World Cup final in 60 years, beaten by Argentina 2-1 in the semis. And that's the latest news update from the Capital Radio Newsroom.
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9: Mostly sunny conditions this afternoon. Tomorrow, mostly sunny, areas of morning frost and fog, mainly in the east, followed by some light winds. Saturday, sunny, areas of morning frost as well as fog and some light winds. And Sunday, mostly sunny, areas of morning frost and light winds. Dunedin's going for top tomorrow 14 after night's low of minus 2. Coomer's top tomorrow is expected to reach 15 after a low of minus 4. And Canberra dropping to 0 tonight, then climbing to a top of 15 tomorrow. 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

0: craziest quiz.
1: Fellas, money, let's play. Alrighty, playing the quiz today, we have got Tara. Hello, Tara.
2: Yes.
1: Yes. Yes, yes, yes.
2: Hello,
1: yes.
2: That's me.
1: Hello, great. I was expecting a hello there, but yes works as well, Tara.
2: Well, you call my name, so I was like, yes.
1: Yeah, true.
2: Yes,
1: true.
2: Yes, mister. Yes.
1: Yes is the answer. Yes is the money to cash. We want that cash. There's 30 seconds on the clock, Tara.
2: Okay.
1: We need 10 questions right. You can pass on any question. Have to take your first answer. Tara, are you ready to go?
2: I am.
1: All right, let's just crack straight in here, Tara. What is the capital city of Mexico?
2: San Paulo?
1: Sorry, Tara. There's no need in dragging it on.
3: It's Sao Paulo, which is
1: in
3: Brazil.
2: Yes.
1: Yeah.
2: Oh, my goodness. How doughy.
1: No, common mistake. Common mistake.
2: Really?
1: Yeah. Mexico City is the capital city of Mexico.
2: Oh.
1: Sorry, Tara, but hey.
2: No.
1: There's still some good news here because I don't know if you've heard this, Tara, but we have announced only a couple of days ago that my very good friend Will is having his first ever national tour as a DJ. Have you heard that, Tara?
2: Yeah, I heard it this afternoon.
1: Bloody oath. Bloody. And what are your thoughts on Will as a DJ? Is that something you definitely want to go and see?
2: Oh, yeah.
1: That didn't sound super convincing. But I tell you what, Will, there is a lot of demand.
3: She sounds pumped.
1: Tara, stay with us because right up next, we are allowing people once again to call us. If they want to be a stepping stone on the national tour, if they want DJ Will to DJ their event... Get in touch with us right now. We are building some list, William, my friend. It's Will and Woody.
3: Oh, God.

0: It is Will and Woody Woodrow. I'm broadcasting from Europe to come see my partner's family. And you're taking advantage of that. You're taking advantage of that by mocking a skill that I love.
1: I'm not mocking it. I'm supporting it, and I'm putting you back on that stage, baby. You, my friend, are going on a national DJ tour.
2: Will's national DJ tour.
1: Seriously, man, you keep accusing me of mocking you. I'm actually working my ass off back here in Australia, getting this tour off the ground. The team is working around the clock. Sexy D, digital producer, he's trying to get you out there visually, right? We're doing a lot of social media work. It's all happening back here. And just a small thanks would be appreciated.
0: I think, as I said to you before, I'll give you a thanks when you book me a decent gig.
1: We've already locked in one. We've got the...
0: Yeah, a women's wellness night for women over the age of 40. Yes, I know.
1: Unbelievable gig.
0: Don't consider that a decent gig. Unbelievable. Lisa lost her job. She also lost her job that day, so that's why I said yes to that. But
1: it was a
0: 3-year-old birthday parties, the bar mitzvahs, the 70-year-olds at the RSLs.
1: Yes.
0: The raffle night at a mixed netball club.
1: Yep.
0: You got to give me something decent, mate. As soon as you do that, I'll be like, Woods, thank you. You're nailing it.
1: We had a strip club. Someone at a strip, owner of a strip club wanted you to,
0: DJ a strip club,
1: they
0: mate.
1: Wanted you to DJ their Winter Wonderland night. I didn't realize they did themes. Anyway, mate, sure. You want me to lock in some more venues? Well, the phones are ringing off the hook. If you want Will to DJ at your event or your celebration, we're pretty sure the tour is going to kick off not next week, but the week after. It's all pretty fluid at the moment because nothing's locked in.
0: Feels like it.
1: I'm not that good at the locking in of events kind of thing. That stinks of a producer job.
0: Feels like a manager thing, doesn't it?
1: Well,
0: it
1: does no, no, feel no. Like a manager but I focus more on the marketing and like trying to get, you know, the fact that you're a sexy man and you're in demand kind of thing. So the other side of this, Will, that I've been working on really, really hard, Sexy D was actually out past midnight last night because we went on your SoundCloud, which is where you put all your DJ mixes. And this is, I say this as a friend, it just wasn't grabbing me. Your mixes just weren't grabbing my attention and sort of like sparking excitement for me. Sexy D, how do we put together these mixes?
3: Yeah, so, I mean, like, we just wanted an overall revamp. Like, you know, your personal SoundCloud world before was a bit tired, a bit old. Yeah, yeah. So we've made a new one, DJ Will. Yep. And, we've just gone in the studio today, recorded some vocals for some tracks.
1: Yeah, yeah, yeah. So I know a lot of people...
0: What do you mean?
1: So people can go to on SoundCloud now, look up DJ Will. We've got a link on our social media.
3: Yeah, it's on the socials right now.
1: Great. Go to Instagram, Will and Woody. There's a link there. This is your new...
0: What music are you putting out there?
1: I'm glad you asked. Because a lot of people, before they lock you in for their events, are wondering, what does this guy actually sound like? Okay, and we are going to take your calls up next if you want to lock him in. Now, the phone lines are going to melt down because I am going to play a small snippet of a mix. This is you, my friend. This is the kind of music people can expect from DJ Will.
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0: turns into night. That's when I come out, that's when it comes out. Night, that's when I come out, that's when it comes out. When the sun goes down and the moon comes up, I'm a wolf, baby. Oh!
1: David Guetta.
2: A little bit of shade at the end. David Guetta at the end. So look, that is the kind of party you can have at your event. 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Hit win, register your event. The national tour is happening. The national tour is happening. If you want to hear that song again, by the way, go to his SoundCloud, DJ Will.
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0: It is Will and Woody. I hope you're having a brilliant drive home. Woods, I'm broadcasting from Corsica for the next couple of weeks. So you are absolutely taking advantage of that.
1: No, I'm not, mate. I am doing so much work for you. While you're over there.
0: You've messaged one of my favorite DJs.
1: Yes.
0: Cannibalized my SoundCloud. All of this.
1: Oh, we've just made a new one. We revamped you. We're giving you a new look. We're giving you an X Factor. We're giving you a freshen up because you, my friend, are going on your first ever national tour. National DJ tour. And right now we are just building the events and celebrations that you are going to be stopping off at. We're going all over Australia, guys. So I don't care where you are. You want DJ Will to perform at your event. Get in touch with us. If you can't get through on the phone lines, I fully appreciate. We fill them out every time we say this. 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Hit win. Then you can register your event. Anna, you want Will.
2: Yes, I do. Ooh, desperately, yeah. Please.
1: Okay, what's the event, Anna?
2: It's my husband's surprise 50th.
1: Love this. So you could have Will under a sheet or something?
2: I think definitely. I think the big grand reveal would be fantastic.
1: Yeah, chuck him under a tarp. So, like, how many people are you expecting?
0: Don't do tarps.
1: At the surprise 50th, Anna?
2: It's only going to be about 40 people.
1: That's right. He can do 40s. He can do any number. Honestly, I've seen Will DJ to three people before, and they had the time of their lives.
2: I'm sure everyone would love it.
1: Absolutely. There's no doubt about it. So maybe even, Will, I'm not sure if you're capable, but like...
0: I've never played to three before, by the way. Never less than 100.
1: that's a lie. So maybe even Will could like be DJing like a soft song and like build up to like a drop as your husband walks in the door.
2: Oh, my God, that would be incredible.
1: That'd be awesome. Okay,
2: that
1: Anna,
2: would be perfect.
1: Get along online, register your event. We might be coming to you. Wilbur, we move on to Mark here. Hi, Mark.
3: Hi.
1: How old are you, Mark?
3: I'm 10 years old.
1: Outstanding, mate. And you're after a DJ for your event? You want DJ Will for your event?
3: Yeah, after Will for my football presentation.
1: Oh.
3: We haven't won many games this year, so... Oh. We want him to come DJ for us.
1: Lift your spirits a little bit, Mark.
3: Fun?
1: Lift your spirits a little bit. If you haven't had too many wins, let me tell you, it's going to be a big W to have DJ Will rocking out at your awards night, my friend.
3: Yeah!
1: Yeah. So, Mark,
0: we're not locked in yet, Mark. You seemed very excited there, but not locked in yet.
1: That was a huge... Mark, what's your favourite song? Like, what kind of songs would you want DJ Will playing? He loves requests. So, most DJs love that when you walk up to them and just request a song.
3: I don't mind, to be honest.
1: You don't care? Any song?
3: Yeah.
1: What's your favourite song? What's your favourite song, Mark?
3: How do I say goodbye?
1: How do I say goodbye?
3: Yeah.
1: I'm not sure what that song is. But I'll tell you who does know it. DJ Will. And it might be
0: good on you, Mark. Thanks so much, mate. Appreciate it. Very good. Good on you, Mark. Back to the footy club as well.
1: Two huge events there. Two huge events. We're talking, sounds like an under 12s awards night for a football season. That sounds amazing. And a surprise party, Will.
0: Hi, Abby.
1: You also have an event that you would like Will to DJ at.
4: Yes, I do. So I run and have Create After Hours, which is Australia's first and only all inclusive adult summer camp. And the event's not till October, but on the 13th of August, we are having a social night, and it would be awesome if you came and DJed there.
1: Sorry, just to backtrack a tiny bit. You run a summer camp for adults?
4: Yes, all inclusive, yes. It's called After Hours, so everything's included.
1: Is it, sorry, Abby, I don't mean to take it that way if it's not this way, but are we talking like a hedonistic kind of like swingers camp?
4: It's about reconnecting with your inner child, getting away from work, connecting and just being able to play again.
1: Awesome. I'm so sorry for taking it there.
4: Everyone always does.
1: Yeah, no, fair enough.
0: Good
1: no,
0: on you,
1: I'm very, very sorry about that.
0: Good well, on that's, you, mate. No, I mean, that sounds like a really wholesome thing for adults to do. Sick, Woody. You're sick.
1: I'm not sick.
0: You're sick.
1: I'm not sick. And I think, Abby, I think you'll all be dancing like little kitties when DJ Will is on the decks. What kind of setup are we talking? Like, are we saying we'd be in like a tent if it's a camp?
4: It's outdoors. The first night's Mad Scientist, then we've got a Halloween night, and then we've got Carnival, so you can choose which one.
1: Oh, I reckon Halloween night sounds like us. Dress him up. Will loves to dress up. He loves themed nights. So that works. Thanks so much, Abby. Sorry again about that swingers question. Now, Wilbur, Once again, phone lines are ringing off the hook.
0: I'm not coming home. I'm just not going to come home. And then I don't have to do the tour.
1: I will come and get you. I will extradite you. Because if I'm promising that you're going to be doing DJ gigs, like, we could be in legal trouble if you don't rock up. We could be in legal trouble.
0: Well, we haven't promised anything yet.
1: I cannot tell you how many promises I've made. How do you think I'm paying for this, mate? How do you think I'm paying for the tour? You're going to be wearing so many sponsors on your T-shirt, mate. You have no idea. It's been sold by more companies than it has. Anyway, if you would like Will to DJ at your event and you couldn't get through just then, go to willandwoody.com. Register your event, okay? And he could be coming to you. I don't care what your event is. He'll bloody be there. And he will make it a night to remember.
0: Okay.
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21: 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Keep it here for the latest winter road updates.
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0: Yes, it's Will and Woody. Hope you're having a wonderful, wonderful drive home. Now, just to give you guys some context, I'm broadcasting from the other side of the world, seeing my partner's family over in Europe, and my webcam has been turned off, so I can't actually see what Woody's doing, but he told me just before the song he was going to cover himself in something. Over to you, Woods. I've got nothing else. I'm yep. just in anticipation. There's been a lot of laughter through the audio feed, but that's what is going on.
1: Nothing at all is going on. Will, I just wanted to tell you about a quick story which is in the news at the moment. A TV reporter has been praised for showing incredible composure as a flying cockroach crawled on her during a live cross.
0: Yes.
1: And I just I just wanted to prove to you, Will, I just wanted to I just wanted to prove to you real quick that I can
0: Can you? I can't see you. I can't see you.
1: They're everywhere.
0: Restart your camera, please.
1: I just wanted to prove to you that I can also keep my composure while there are insects crawling all over my body, Will. Yuck. Get it away. So yeah, that's all. What happens when they? Okay, so not cockroaches, because they're crickets. There's like 100 crickets. Is there any on me? They're everywhere. I said get one. So anyway, I think we can all agree that I've proven that I can also stay composed with an insect on me.
0: I'm sure you can see that.
1: That's all I really had to say on the matter.
0: Great stuff. If you're having a great drive home, it's really
1: good. Get it away. I'm done. We're done. No.
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1: Hey, it's Will and Woody. Thank you so much for joining us this afternoon, Woods. We're going to get out of here. Before we do, though, it is the post-show meeting on air. Post-show notes. Got any notes for today from you?
2: I mean, I thought it was a perfect show. If I'm being honest, I thought we covered literally everything. Like we had a witch on. We're talking about your national tour, DJ tour, which I've just been overwhelmed by the response from the Australian public. 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

0: As in, like, how do we bring that back?
1: Do it again?
0: Is that what you're thinking? Because it's popping off back here. Like, we're like, how good are witches? Let's speak to more witches. Let's become witches was thrown around as well.
2: Is that right?
0: Yeah.
2: So that, I reckon, I also like messaging a DJ that I actually respect as me. I think you crossed the line there.
0: I
2: don't feel great about that.
0: At this point, I understand that you're feeling uneasy, but this is like the feeling you're feeling right now is like that moment where you've just asked someone out and you're not sure you've got a response yet. When DJ Possum and you are hanging out and you're DJing together, you can thank me then. You can thank me then.
2: Okay.
0: You need to hang out with cool people. Right now, again, this is brutal honesty from your manager, but right now, no one thinks you're cool. So to be a cool, sexy DJ, you've got to be hanging out with the cool DJs.
2: Yes, but if I was going to do that, I wouldn't message them and say to them, I've got DJ decks in my kitchen island and I can cook whilst also cooking beats. Wouldn't say that.
0: That's cool, though. Yeah, cool.
2: We'll see you tomorrow. Shut up.
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11: This is Budgie Baker. Just another great day on the mountain today. Plenty of sunshine. And every time you turned around, they were opening up another lift in a resort. So in Snow Resort, they had new chum chair and Wes's wonderful carpet open today. Plenty of smiles around there. Charlotte Pass, Basin Pommer, Pulpit T-Bar spinning, Cozzy triple chair all the way to the top for some nice long runs back to the village. Cozzy carpet was looking after all the first timers and the kids were loving it. Perisher, four resort areas open, not yet linked, but it was a chance to spread out a bit. Rigid Blue Cow is now open, Pretty Valley as well. Mount P6 was popular. Blue Calf T-Bar at Guthaga was looking after the Guthaga locals. Redbo kept everyone happy with the Cruiser, Gun Barrel and Super Trail. Anton's the go for the more adventurous and Friday Flat great for the first timers. And then they got the basin open as well. We're going to be in for a few days of sunshine, which is very welcome, and hopefully some cold nights for the snowmakers.
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13: It's going to stay clear for the rest of your Thursday. Tomorrow, ending the week, fine conditions and sunny. And then for your Saturday, about the same, fine and sunny. Nice way to start the weekend. Jindabyne hitting a low tonight of 1 degree, then topping at 14 tomorrow. Cooma going to end the week at 13 degrees. Tonight going to be at 0. Charlotte Pass much colder at negative 2 degrees tonight, then topping at 8 for your Friday. And Canberra, a low of 0, top of 15 degrees.
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0: Wake up tomorrow morning at 6 o'clock for Beck and Jack on Snow FM Breakfast. Last time for this week. Hey, you're with Brad right now on Snow FM for your night and not too far away. You can crank up that volume loud for this dance hit. From Martin Garrix and Ed Sheeran. 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After your 8 o'clock weather, you're on Snow FM.
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0: It's going to stay clear for the rest of your Thursday. Tomorrow, ending the week, fine conditions and sunny. And then for your Saturday, about the same, fine and sunny. Nice way to start the weekend. Jindabyne hitting a low tonight of 1 degree, then topping at 14 tomorrow. Cooma going to end the week at 13 degrees. Tonight going to be at 0. Charlotte Pass much colder at negative 2 degrees tonight, then topping at 8 for

0: Friday, in Canberra, a low of 0, top of 15 degrees.
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0: You know, the last person I ever expected to cover this song is Eric Cartman. Yeah, not only did it happen in an actual episode of South Park, it even got added to Rock Band, the video game, the full song. What a world we live in sometimes. Here's the real deal, Lady Gaga on Snow.

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5: 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Have you ever wondered if your super is working for you? 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
7: Snow FM weather.
8: It's going to stay clear for the rest of your Thursday. Tomorrow, ending the week, fine conditions and sunny. And then for your Saturday, about the same, fine and sunny. Nice way to start the weekend. Jindabyne hitting a low tonight of 1 degree, then topping at 14 tomorrow. Cooma going to end the week at 13 degrees. Tonight going to be at 0. Charlotte Pass much colder at negative 2 degrees tonight, then topping at 8 for your Friday. And Canberra, a low of 0, top of 15 degrees.
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8: 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Hope you're having a lovely evening. You're with Brad. We're taking it through the night together. And if you're about to go to sleep, I hope you have some sweet dreams instead of a beautiful nightmare. Beyonce. 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

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Hey, how you doing? Brad joining you tonight. And now for the best music, here's some Taylor.

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0: 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That's what it's called. It's playing for you after your 10 o'clock weather.
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8: Snow FM weather.
0: It's going to stay clear for the rest of your Thursday. Tomorrow, ending the week, fine conditions and sunny. And then for your Saturday, about the same, fine and sunny. Nice way to start the weekend. Jindabyne hitting a low tonight of 1 degree, then topping at 14 tomorrow. Coomer going to end the week at 13 degrees. Tonight going to be at 0. Charlotte Pass much colder at negative 2 degrees tonight, then topping at 8 for your Friday. And Canberra a low of 0, top of 15 degrees.
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0: Just last week, he won the world record of the most amount of people wearing bold caps in one place at over 22,000.
10: We did it, Baldies! We did it, Baldies!
11: I'm speechless at this point, but I can't tell you this much. I say it to the Baldies all the time in the shows. When y'all put on them bald caps, you know you're about to have the time of your lives. And now you're officially in the Guinness Book of World Records.
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Good evening, you're with Brad. 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
9: Snow FM weather.
0: It's going to stay clear for the rest of your Thursday. Tomorrow, ending the week, fine conditions and sunny. And then for your Saturday, about the same, fine and sunny. Nice way to start the weekend. Jindabyne hitting a low tonight of 1 degree, then topping at 14 tomorrow. Cooma going to end the week at 13 degrees. Tonight going to be at 0. Charlotte Pass much colder at negative 2 degrees tonight, then topping at 8 for your Friday. And Canberra, a low of 0, top of 15 degrees.
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Good evening, you're with Brad for the Aussie Music Hour. And Martin Garrix, he's teamed up with many artists like Dua Lipa, just recently Ed Sheeran. But I'm going to press play on one now that he did with Troye Sivan. It's there for you here on Snow FM's Aussie Music Hour.

0: This is 97.7 Snow FM, home of Beck and Jack for your breakfast. They're on for one more time this week because tomorrow is Friday, the 17th. That starts from 6 o'clock. More fun then. Still got more fun tonight, though. The Kid Laroi Girl is coming up for your Aussie Music Hour, less than 10.
1: 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The challenge? 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

yourself when you could have had it all. We could have had it all. 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

0: of July. And we'll be returning tomorrow for your 17th. 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

0: 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The challenge? 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Or will they be completely stuck in the wrong decade? 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
20: From the Capital Radio Newsroom, good morning. I'm Tia Priest-Willamott. The Deputy Liberal Leader says the party will consider all options to revive its struggling fortunes. A discussion paper has been sent to members aimed at helping the organisation win back support. The document floats gender quotas as a means of boosting the number of female MPs. Jane Hume argues no solution should be ruled out.
21: We'll consider all of the options that are put out there. But the most important thing is that the Liberal Party is ready to fight elections, that our organisational wing is prepared for the work ahead of us, because the work is so important.
20: A Senate inquiry investigating the recent Telstra network outage is due to get underway in Canberra. The proceedings will examine why about 600 calls from the telco's customers failed to connect with emergency services during last week's incident. A number of Telstra executives, including CEO Vicky Brady, will appear before the inquiry, as well as representatives from Triple Zero. Overseas, protests have erupted in Ukraine after the country's defence minister was replaced. The move to replace Mykhailo Fedorov is believed to have been sparked by tensions between him and the nation's commander-in-chief. This protester telling the BBC Fedorov has been effective in the role during the Russian invasion.
0: He knew his job and he had his results, and everyone could see that he had like proper results that everyone was expecting.
20: And back here in Australia, advocates say the latest data indicating smoking rates have fallen are proof the tobacco excise does not need to be cut. The latest figures show the number of Australians smoking fell to 5.6% in 2025, down from 8.3% in 2022-23. The Broncos finals hopes are still alive after a thrilling 14-12 upset over the ladder-leading Panthers. Star fullback Reece Walsh was the hero with a brilliant cutout pass, setting up the match-equalling try before kicking the winning conversion from the sideline. Coach Michael Maguire says they're relieved to break an 8-game drought.
9: Really pleased for the players and the staff. We've obviously gone through a bit over the last couple of months, and I've always believed that that's inside them, and they were able to go out and show what they know they can do. Yeah, just really pleased for them. But, you know, we've also got to keep doing that now.
20: Tonight, Melbourne Storm will take on the Roosters. The Wallabies have released their squad to take on Italy tomorrow night.

0: Akuma on Sharp Street at $1.97. In Jindabyne, the cheapest unleaded is at the Metro on Kosciuszko Road at $1.88, and the cheapest diesel is also at the Metro at $2.19.
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1: 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Winter road conditions.
3: Transport for New South Wales would like to advise Kosciuszko Road is open to Perisher. Guthaga Road is open. Alpine Way is open to Threadbow and beyond. On the Snowy Mountains Highway, the road is open. The Link Road to Selwyn Snow Resort is open. Elliot Way, the road is open. And Cooma to Brown Mountain, the road is open. Make sure you're keeping it here for all latest winter road updates.
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5: 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Looking mostly sunny across the Snowy today after some morning frost that's clearing up later, and similar conditions across the weekend. Temperatures today, Jindabyne reaching 12 degrees, Charlotte Pass topping in at 9, Cooma's maximum 14, Canberra also reaching 14 degrees. Currently in Jindabyne it's minus 1, Mount Selwyn right now is 1, Charlotte Pass is 2, 2 in Threadbow, 4 in Canberra and 2 degrees in Cooma. 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
5: Good morning, happy Friday. It's Snow FM Breakfast with Beck and Jack. How are we feeling this morning, Jackie boy?
3: Ready for the weekend.
5: Oh, yeah.
3: I am so ready for the weekend. I mean, it was a struggle to get up this morning. Usually I've got a bit of a pep in my step on a Friday.
5: There's something about Fridays. I feel like most people would probably be like, spring out of bed because they're like, oh, it's Friday. But for me, I'm like, it's Friday. I can spend a little bit more time in bed. That's fine.
3: I was really expecting a lot of frost this morning. I thought my Google Home, I think my Google Home is actually... it's lying to me every morning.
5: I'm not surprised.
3: It said it was -4 this morning on my Google. And I went, oh, it's -4. Gee, it's already 5:10. I've got to be out in this kitchen getting my car defrosted because it was taking forever to get out.
5: Actually, I kind of do remember as well my Apple weather telling me that it was forecast to be -4, but...
3: and I was like, oh my God, it's -4.
5: That was a couple of days ago.
3: But yeah, I think my Google's lying to me, so I'm glad.
5: I think she might need to be updated.
3: I'm glad it wasn't that frosty.
5: Hey, keep it here. Lots of the Snow Mountains best music to get you through the final day of the week. I'll be in with my weird wisdom very soon as well. Let's get back into that music right now, though. It's all thanks to Snowy Monero Carpentry and Construction Group. Here's Ed Sheeran with Shivers. Good morning.

0: Ariana Grande's Hate That I Made You Love Me, Snow FM Breakfast with Beck and Jack. Are you ready for some education this morning, Jack?
1: Yes, always ready and always up to learn something new. I think my brain definitely needs it more than ever.
0: Well, I'd love to ask you, my weird wisdoms of the past 2 weeks, do you actually remember any of them? Does the knowledge stick in your brain?
1: Yeah, I remember the one about the platypuses from a while ago and how they were like underwater at some point, or the stars actually, that we're all born stars, and then also the cousins from yesterday, we're all related somehow.
0: Apparently. Just go back to the platypus one.
1: The platypus, yeah.
0: Yeah, what was that one?
1: Oh, I'm trying to think back now. Something about them being
0: all right, I'm going to take that as a no. My weird wisdom is right around the corner. Let's check out those road conditions right now.
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1: Transport for New South Wales would like to advise Kosciuszko Road is open to Perisher. Guthaca Road is open. Alpine Way is open to Thredbo and beyond. On the Snowy Mountains Highway, the road is open. The Link Road to Selwyn Snow Resort is open. Elliott Way, the road is open. And Coomera to Brown Mountain, the road is open. Make sure you're keeping it here for all latest winter road updates.
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1: You said it, you weirdo.
2: Jack, I want you to tell me right now, where do camels keep their water?
3: In their bowels.
2: In their bowels?
3: Yeah, or their stomachs, I'm imagining. Or they're keeping them in their humps and their on their back?
2: No. That's what I wanted you to say, so I can say that you're wrong.
3: Oh.
2: They do not. It's a common misconception. They actually don't store water in their humps. They store fat in their humps, which is what they can then use to break down to, like, to give them energy for multiple days when food is scarce. But they can drink over 100 litres of water in just about 10 minutes.
3: That's why people say you drink like a camel and then you piss like a camel afterwards.
2: Oh, I've never heard that saying. No.
3: My mother says that a lot to me.
2: Oh.
3: Yeah.
2: Yeah, your mother seems like a very interesting lady. I can't wait to meet her someday. And yeah, that's in comparison, if humans drink more than 4 liters of water in about an hour, then we can drown.
3: Yeah, wow.
2: Internally. So,
3: oh my goodness.
2: Don't be actually drinking like a camel, because you could probably die.
3: Yeah.
2: Just FYI. Maybe don't do that. That would be not very smart.
3: A good shout.

0: Olivia Rodrigo, Stupid Song, Self and Breakfast with Beck and Jack.
1: Yeah, almost 6:30. Going to get a check from the newsroom next, see what's going on. Also, have a look at your weather.
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10: 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Australian energy starts right here in the Snowy Mountains.
11: This is Budgie Baker. A little bit of Groundhog Day. Yes, we got sunshine again, and there was snowmaking overnight to help freshen up the cover. Selwyn, new chum chair. Where's this wonderful carpet to be spinning today? Charlotte Pass, Basin Palmer, Fulford T-Bar will get open. Cossie triple chair open all the way to the top. 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First timers, they're going to ride the Cossie carpet for all their fun. Perisher, four resort areas open. Not yet linked though. Mount P6 will be spinning, as well as Centre Valley and Front Valley for the newer skiers. Pretty Valley looked nice, as well as Smigs. Ridge Chair at Blue Cow now spinning, and Blue Cow T-Bar at Guthaga. Threadboat Basin back in play today. Antons will be popular for the better skiers and boarders, along with the Cruiser. So there's plenty going up on Merritts and Central Spur, and those long runs of High Noon and the Super Trail. Friday Flat, great for the first timers and the children. We've got some sunny days to look forward to, so just have a great day out on the hill.
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12: From the Capital Radio Newsroom, good morning. I'm Tia Priest-Willamott. The Deputy Liberal Leader says the party will consider all options to revive its struggling fortunes. A discussion paper has been sent to members aimed at helping the organisation win back support. The document floats gender quotas as a means of boosting the number of female MPs. Jane Hume argues no solution should be ruled out.
13: We'll consider all of the options that are put out there. But the most important thing is that the Liberal Party is ready to fight elections, that our organisational wing is prepared for the work ahead of us, because the work is so important.
12: A Senate inquiry investigating the recent Telstra network outage is due to get underway in Canberra. The proceedings will examine why about 600 calls from the telco's customers failed to connect with emergency services during last week's incident. A number of Telstra executives, including CEO Vicky Brady, will appear before the inquiry, as well as representatives from Triple Zero. Overseas, protests have erupted in Ukraine after the country's defense minister was replaced. The move to replace Mykhailo Fedorov is believed to have been sparked by tensions between him and the nation's commander-in-chief. This protester telling the BBC, Fedorov has been effective in the role during the Russian invasion.
14: He knew his job and he had his results, and everyone could see that he had proper results that everyone was expecting.
12: And back here in Australia, advocates say the latest data indicating smoking rates have fallen are proof the tobacco excise does not need to be cut. The latest figures show the number of Australians smoking fell to 5.6% in 2025, down from 8.3% in 2022-23. The Broncos' finals hopes are still alive after a thrilling 14-12 upset over the ladder-leading Panthers. Star fullback Reece Walsh was the hero with a brilliant cutout pass, setting up the match-equalling try before kicking the winning conversion from the sideline. Coach Michael Maguire says they're relieved to break an 8-game drought.
15: Really pleased for the players and the staff who have obviously gone through a bit over the last couple of months, and I've always believed that that's inside them, and they're able to go out and show what they know they can do. Yeah, just really pleased for them. But, you know, we've also got to keep doing that now.
12: Tonight, Melbourne Storm will take on the Roosters. The Wallabies have released their squad to take on Italy tomorrow night. Harry Potter replaces the injured Dylan Peach on the wing as one of three changes to the side. And in the AFL, the Lions are hoping to extend their winning streak to 6 matches when they face the Eagles in Perth tomorrow night. Despite Oscar Allen being available to return from injury, coach Chris Fagan says he's still weighing up his final team. And that's the latest news update from the Capital Radio Newsroom. I'm Tia Priest-Willamott.
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16: The cheapest unleaded 91 in Cooma is at the Cooma Servo on the highway at $1.69. Cheapest diesel is at the Metro Cooma on Sharp Street at $1.97. In Jindabyne, the cheapest unleaded is at the Metro on Kosciuszko Road at $1.88. And the cheapest diesel is also at the Metro at $2.19.
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1: Transport for New South Wales would like to advise Kosciuszko Road is open to Perisher. Guthaga Road is open. Alpine Way is open to Thredbo and beyond. On the Snow Mountains Highway, the road is open. The Link Road to Selwyn Snow Resort is open. Elliott Way, the road is open. And Coomera Brown Mountain, the road is open. Make sure you're keeping it here for all latest winter road dates.
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0: 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Looking mostly sunny across the snowies today after some morning frost that's clearing up later, and similar conditions across the weekend. Temperatures today, Jindabyne reaching 12 degrees, Charlotte Pass topping in at 9, Cooma's maximum 14, Canberra also reaching 14 degrees. Currently in Jindabyne, it's minus 1, Mount Selwyn right now is 1, Charlotte Pass is 2, 2 in Thredbo, 4 in Canberra, and 2 degrees in Cooma. 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
0: Waking up on Snow FM Breakfast with Beck and Jack. 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I'm sorry, Jack. Am I boring you?
1: No, just a little. I need a coffee. This morning.
0: Facts, honestly.
1: Now, Beck, when you watch your TikToks, right, which I don't know if you are anymore.
0: No, I deleted my TikTok, actually, ages ago.
1: But when you were watching it, did you ever see an influencer try to influence you and it just, really aggravated you, made you go, what is going on right now?
0: Yeah, that's actually why I deleted my TikTok, because I was smashing my head against the wall so much that I think I got a concussion.
1: Yeah.
0: Just based off of the things that they were trying to sell.
1: I saw something yesterday that really made me want to go up a wall. I was like, oh my God. And I need to get it off my chest because it's just so silly, and I think I need to speak to you about it.
0: Honestly, just sounds like an average day on TikTok, but I'm here for you, Jack. I'm here to give you some therapy. It's going to be right after Benson Boone's.

0: Benny Boone, Mr. Electric Blue, Snow FM Breakfast with Beck and Jack.
1: You know, I saw something on TikTok yesterday, Beck.
0: Mm.
1: It just really annoyed me. It was so silly.
0: And the sky is blue, Jack. tell me something that's new.
1: I usually love scrolling on TikTok. I find some of the funniest things on the internet. But this one just really drove me up a wall.
0: Okay,
1: so I came across this new trend that's all over the internet. It's basically called a deconstructed iced latte.
0: Okay, so like making your own iced latte?
1: Essentially, right? But they're not making it at home. They're going to a cafe and buying each component and then making it in the cafe. The deconstructed iced latte.
0: And let me guess, it costs just as much, if not more, than
1: yes! What gets me. It costs $9 for an iced latte and you're making it yourself.
0: For like dine-in?
1: Yeah, dine-in in the cups. It's... Beck.
0: But like dine in or takeaway?
1: Takeaway, and they're sitting in to make it with the takeaway cups.
0: Hold on, wait. So they're using like multiple takeaway cups?
1: Multiple takeaway cups.
0: Stop.
1: I'm talking they've got one for the milk, one for the ice, one for the coffee, one for the sweetener. They have about 5 cups in their carry bag and they're just wasting so much.
0: No.
1: It's causing so much controversy online. The world is saying it's so unsustainable,
0: oh
1: which
0: my God.
1: It absolutely is. It actually got me thinking, what are some of the most useless trends that are happening in the world right now? Over the past few years, what have we seen, Beck? And I want you to rank them.
0: I think I'd like to hear more about what are the most useful trends, because I think the internet has come to the conclusion right now that everything is useless.
1: Yeah, there are so many useless things. And I want you to rank some of the most useless trends over the last few years.
0: Okay.
1: Rank them from useful to useless for me.
0: All right, okay? So what's useful, what's useless?
1: Pretty much. So that is all we're going to do.
0: As in, like, number one, number five?
1: Number one is the most useless. Number four is the most useful.
0: Okay, number one to four. All right,
1: here we go.
0: It.
1: Your first one, ASMR videos. Would we say that's a useful or useless trend?
0: Oh, my God, that's number four. I love ASMR.
1: I'm glad.
0: I have thought about making ASMR videos myself.
1: Well, I think we know where Beck's career pivot is going to go.
0: Hey, sometimes you just need a little side hustle, all right?
1: All right, this is the second one. Mystery boxes. There's something about a mystery box that I just hate. I hate paying for it.
0: I'm going to put that at a two.
1: Mm-hmm.
0: Because I used to love a mystery box. My friends and I, it's what we used to give each other for gifts and things.
1: Yeah.
0: But this was kind of before they got to the point where it was just like, you're opening it purely for the dopamine. You don't kind of want anything inside it.
1: You were always going to get terrible things in there. I remember I got an orange Frank Green out of the mystery box. It was, I mean, I love it, but say, not worth $50.
0: Yeah, okay, that's fair.
1: All right, your next one. It is the cinnamon challenge. You remember the cinnamon challenge back in the day where you were... feeding a cinnamon on you and then you were eating it?
0: Oh, well, that's useless. That's got to be number one, because genuinely, what was the actual... At least with a mystery box and ASMR, you kind of get something out of it. But no, that's yuck.
1: Well, Beck, I'm sorry to be the bearer of bad news this morning. Your last one, right?
0: Yeah.
1: It's the Tide Pod Challenge.
0: I'll stop.
1: So that is going to be in third place.
0: In third place.
1: You think that's somewhat useful?
0: That was... Okay, that's worse than the Cinnamon Challenge, because you could die from that. People eating Tide Pods.
1: Yeah. Oh, I can't believe that was a trend back in the day, but
0: Oh, my God. Can we get off the internet?

0: Maroon 5, Christina Aguilera, Moves Like Jagger, Snuff and Breakfast with Beck and Jack.
1: Hey, this singer. Don't stop, make it pop, DJ, don't. Yeah, she wants your body parts.
0: Huh?
1: She wants your body parts.
0: Oh.
1: Yeah, we're going to tell you what she wants next in tonight's tabloids.
0: I don't know if I want to know, but yeah, okay, stick around. Let's check out those roads first.
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1: Transport for New South Wales would like to advise Kosciuszko Road is open to Perisher. Guthaga Road is open. Alpine Way is open to Thredbo and beyond. On the Snowy Mountains Highway, the road is open. The Link Road to Selwyn Snow Resort is open. Elliot Way, the road is open. And Coomera Brown Mountain, the road is open. Make sure you're keeping it here for all latest winter road updates.
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1: Time for Today in Tabloids on Snow FM Breakfast. Jack, what is going on this morning?
3: Well, this famous singer. Don't stop, make it pop, DJ, blow my speakers. Yeah, Miss Kesha, she's revealed something really crazy this morning.
1: Yeah.
3: She is a collector, as many people are in the world, and she loves to collect human teeth.
1: Oh, stop. What?
3: Yeah, she loves to collect human teeth. She's collected over 1,000 teeth that have been sent to her by fans over the years, and she wants you to send even more to her. So if you want to send a body part, we can send it on behalf of Kesha. Give us a call, 6457-2977. We will send off whatever body part or your teeth to Kesha.
1: I mean, I'd love to send Kesha one of my teeth for a necklace or like a ring or something, but
3: yeah.
1: I'm not in the phase of losing them at the moment. Give me another 50 years maybe they'll start falling out.
3: Well, I'll get my dentures put in and you can have all my real teeth, Kesha.
1: Well, are people pulling their teeth out to send them to her? Or
3: I hope not.
1: Are we sending children's teeth?
3: Oh, my goodness. Imagine.
1: Is that where the tooth fairy goes? Just to Kesha?
3: Kesha's the tooth fairy.
1: Wow.
3: But yeah, Kesha says that she'd rather the teeth come to her than them end up in the bin.
1: Okay.
3: Which I guess she's being sustainable in some way.
1: Yeah, I mean, they would naturally biodegrade, but sure. Yep, okay.
3: It's very interesting, but yeah. In some other news this morning, Miss Jessica Alba, the gorgeous actress herself, she has just joined the cast of Netflix 13 Going on 30 in their new reboot coming out.
1: Oh.
3: Now, she's playing a mystery role in the film, where she'll also star alongside Emily Bader, Logan Lerman, and Adeline Rudolph in the film.
1: Okay.
3: Yeah, and Jennifer Garner, as she played the iconic role in the film, she's actually returning as an executive producer and not playing her iconic role back in 2004.
1: Okay, so they're obviously going different storyline, like completely different people.
3: Maybe a more modernized 13 going on 30. Like it's more in this generation and like with technology. I reckon
1: that'd
3: be interesting.
1: Yeah, I'm curious to see if they kind of go, like if it's in the same kind of universe, if it's like, you know, her family, or if it's kind of like just a retelling of the same story. That'll be interesting to see.
3: But yeah, production is already underway and we don't know the plot details just yet, and Alba's character does remain a very big secret.
1: Ooh, all right. Well, we'll see how well Netflix does that. Recently, I don't know, I've not been very impressed with their stuff, but it could be good because it's Jessica Alba and she's fantastic. That's Today in Tabloids for right now on Snow FM Breakfast. Heading to 7 o'clock, going to check out your news and weather very shortly.
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11: 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Building Snowy 2.0. Australia's biggest battery right here in the Snowy Mountains.
0: This is Budgie Baker. A little bit of Groundhog Day. Yes, we got sunshine again, and there was snow making overnight to help freshen up the cover. Selwyn, new chump chair. Wes's wonderful carpet to be spinning today. Charlotte Pass, Basin Palmer, Pulpit T-Bar will get open. Cossie triple chair open all the way to the top. Some nice groom runs for all standards. First timers, they're going to ride the Cossie carpet for all their fun. Perisher, four resort areas open, not yet linked though. Mount P6 will be spinning, as well as Centre Valley and Front Valley for the newer skiers. Pretty Valley looks nice, as well as Smigs, Ridge Chair at Blue Cow now spinning, and Blue Calf T-Bar at Guthaga. Threadboat Basin back in play today. Anton's will be popular for the better skiers and boarders, along with the Cruiser. There's plenty going up on Merritts and Central Spur, and those long runs of High Noon and the Super Trail. Friday Flat, great for the first timers and the children. We've got some sunny days to look forward to, so just have a great day out on the hill.
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12: From the Capital Radio Newsroom, good morning. I'm Tia Priest-Willamott. The father of an Australian teenager who died after unwittingly drinking methanol in Laos says it is devastating that no one will face serious jail time over the deaths. DFAT informed the loved ones of Holly Morton Bowles and Bianca Jones the most serious charges to be laid over the incident carry a maximum of 1 year jail and a fine. Sean Bowles says they're still processing the development.
13: Really just trying to process everything at the moment, but it is devastating news to us.
12: Military tension has again escalated between the US and Iran, with a fifth consecutive day of airstrikes targeting Iranian coastal sites. The attacks were launched by American forces to degrade military capabilities after Tehran struck ships in the Strait of Hormuz. Telstra executives will today appear before a parliamentary inquiry investigating last week's outage. Nelson Scott reports.
14: The recent Telstra outage crippled its network, halted some train lines, and blocked more than 600 people from calling 000. Executives from the telco will today be hauled before a Senate inquiry to explain why emergency calls failed to go through during the disruption. Representatives from 000 will also front the hearing, which is being chaired by Greens Senator Sarah Hanson-Young. The inquiry comes amid a separate investigation by the communications watchdog, which could see Telstra fined up to $30 million. Nelson Scott, Canberra.
12: Data shows Australia's smoking rates have fallen to historic lows. The Institute of Health and Welfare says 5.6 of surveyed Australians over the age of 14 were smokers. More than two-thirds say they've never smoked. The Cancer Council's Chief Executive Jacinta Reddin says it's a step in the right direction.
15: Every day, 66 Australians die of tobacco-related illnesses. So the job's not done. But this is really good news, as it shows that the range of measures that are in place in Australia, which are world-leading, are saving Australian lives.
12: And the state's environment watchdog is slamming the actions of a business owner who contaminated private build sites with toxic construction debris. Andrew Hughes promised clean soil to property owners, but instead delivered over 2,800 tonnes of waste contaminated with plastic, bricks and asbestos. He's been fined $335,000 in damages. The Broncos have sparked hopes of an unlikely run to qualify for the NRL finals with a 14-12 upset of the Panthers. It's their first win in 9 games and Penrith's third loss in 4. And the Swans have been boosted by Braden Campbell's long-awaited return from a serious shin injury. Coach Dean Cox confirming his star utility will play his first game of the AFL season tonight against the Crows. And that's the latest news update from the Capital Radio Newsroom. I'm Tia Priest-Willamott.
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16: The cheapest unleaded 91 in Cooma is at the Cooma Servo on the highway at $1.69. Cheapest diesel is at the Metro Cooma on Sharp Street at $1.97. In Jindabyne, the cheapest unleaded is at the Metro on Kosciuszko Road at $1.88. And the cheapest diesel is also at the Metro at $2.19.

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2: 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Looking mostly sunny across the snowy today after some morning frost that's clearing up later, and similar conditions across the weekend. Temperatures today, Ginnivan reaching 12 degrees, Charlotte Pass topping in at 9, Cooma's maximum 14, Canberra also reaching 14 degrees. Currently in Ginnivan, it's minus 1, Mount Selwyn right now is 1, Charlotte Pass is 2, 2 in Thredbo, 4 in Canberra, and 2 degrees in Cooma. 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
3: Okay.
2: Where you didn't get it right.
3: Yeah, that's a pretty common occurrence on the show.
2: Well, I've got a little bit of a redemption for you. Well, just the chance for a redemption.
3: Okay, I love a redemption.
2: Because I have a question that's very similar to the one that I asked you 2 days ago.
3: Oh.
2: Same logic to think about. I can't remember exactly what the question was that I asked.
3: I think it was basically on just, it was about the months of the year, but it was the wrong person. Anyway, we won't touch on that again.
2: Okay, well.
3: Because it's embarrassing.
2: I mean, it's important, but you got it wrong. Anyway, yes. So I'm going to give you a redemption. Similar question coming up next.
3: Amazing.
2: So we'll see if you can get it right. So maybe just have a little think. Get that thinking cap on. Here's Justin Bieber.
5: What

0: Justin Bieber. It's What Do You Mean on Self and Breakfast with Beck and Jack. All right. It's time right now, Jack, for our 1% question. Now, this segment comes from the TV show, The 1% Club, which, if you didn't know, basically they ask questions ranging from 90%, which is where they start because that's the easiest, and then it goes all the way to 1%, and that's where you win some money.
1: Mm-hmm.
0: Now, we do this every single morning. We ask each other a question. Unfortunately, there's no money in it because we're both broke. But that's okay. It's all for pride.
1: It's all for the mental gain. It's all to get your
0: absolutely
1: cogs turning in the
0: morning. Absolutely.
1: Not
0: so
1: that that's much gain for me.
0: Now, Jack, 2 days ago, casting our minds back, I asked you a question that you completely fumbled.
1: Yeah.
0: You didn't get it right.
1: Mm.
0: And I've got a question in front of me right now that's very similar. And what I mean by that is the answers in the question. You have to think outside the box.
1: Okay.
0: I think you think too straightforward, too logically about it.
1: Okay.
0: But it's not what it seems.
1: It's a think outside the box question. Got
0: now,
1: it.
0: Now, what percent do you think I've gone for you today?
1: I reckon you've picked a 60%.
0: I've gone 80%.
1: Oh, that's nice. Thank you.
0: So 20% of the population
1: should be able to get it.
0: No, 80% of the population should be able to get it right. That's correct. Okay, Jack, your question today. Arlo, Remy, Frankie, and Otis are all attending Meredith's 5th birthday party.
1: It sounds like my car names, but yes.
0: Actually, that's true. There was exactly one party bag for every child at the party.
1: Yeah.
0: But when the children went home, one bag was left in the bowl. Who did it belong to?
1: Okay, so we've got 4 kids, right?
0: Is that 4 kids at Meredith's 5th birthday party.
1: Okay, and there was one bag left over.
0: That's right. So who did it go to?
1: I don't want to think too straightforward with this one, but I'm thinking Meredith might be the answer.
0: Okay. Why do you think that?
1: Because she's the 5th person and it's her birthday party.
0: Okay.
1: And it serves the right that anyone who hosts a birthday party should have their own birthday.
0: Facts.
1: You know what I mean? Like, come on now.
0: Clock it.
1: Okay. If the 4 of them have got it and Meredith's, I'm actually going to go with Meredith. I think I'm going to go with my gut.
0: You're going to go with
1: I'm
0: Meredith?
1: I'm going to go with Meredith this
0: Jack?
1: Morning.
0: Jack? Correct. Oh. I love it. Yes, you've redeemed yourself.
1: Look at me go.
0: You saw that the answer was in the question, and I love that for you.
1: I'm all about second tries, everyone.
0: Hell
1: giving
0: yeah.
1: It a shot again.
0: Hell yeah. All right, we're gonna reset our brains over the weekend and the 1% Club question. That'll be back on Monday.

0: Samba, it's Home Wrecker, Snuff and Breakfast with Beck and Jack. Hey, this girl just released her brand new album just this morning.
1: Yeah, Gracie Abrams, her lead single off the album actually, Hit the Wall. It's going to be coming up next for you.
0: If you've got time this morning, definitely go check out the full album, Daughter from Hell. I think there's 16 tracks in it, which is pretty cool. This one's going to play very soon for you. Right now, though, if you are heading up the mountain, we'll check out those roads.
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1: Transport for New South Wales would like to advise Kosciuszko Road is open to Perisher. Guthaga Road is open. Alpine Way is open to Threadbow and beyond. On the Snowy Mountains Highway, caution, icy stretches from Adamitabe to Kyandra. The Link Road to Selwyn Snow Resort is open. Elliott Way is also open. And Coomera to Brown Mountain, the road is open. Make sure you're keeping it here for all the latest winter road updates.
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0: Gracie Abrams has hit the wall. Snuff and breakfast with Beck and Jack.
1: Almost 7:30. Going to get a check from the newsroom next. Also have a look at your weather because, my gosh, Lake Jindabyne right now, she is very cloudy.
0: It's very, very foggy. And also Budgie Baker's going to be in with the latest snow report up on the hill.
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10: This is Budgie Baker. A little bit of Groundhog Day. Yes, we got sunshine again and there was snow making overnight to help freshen up the cover. Selwyn, new chum chair. 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Charlotte Pass, Basin Palmer, Pulford T-Bar will get open. 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Not yet linked though. Mount P6 will be spinning as well as Centre Valley and Front Valley for the newer skiers. Pretty Valley looks nice as well as Smigs. Ridge Chair at Blue Cow now spinning and Blue Calf T-Bar at Guthaga. Threadboat Basin back in play today. Antons will be popular for the better skiers and boarders along with the Cruiser. So there's plenty going up on Merritts and Central Spur and those long runs of High Noon and the Super Trail. Friday Flat, great for the first timers and the children. We've got some sunny days to look forward to, so just have a great day out on the hill.
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8: From the Capital Radio Newsroom, good morning. I'm Tia Priest-Willamott. The father of an Australian teenager who died after unwittingly drinking methanol in Laos says it is devastating that no one will face serious jail time over the deaths. DFAT informed the loved ones of Holly Morton Bowles and Bianca Jones the most serious charges to be laid over the incident carry a maximum of 1 year jail and a fine. Sean Bowles says they're still processing the development.
11: Really just trying to process everything at the moment, but it is devastating news to us.
8: Military tension has again escalated between the US and Iran, with a fifth consecutive day of airstrikes targeting Iranian coastal sites. The attacks were launched by American forces to degrade military capabilities after Tehran struck ships in the Strait of Hormuz. Telstra executives will today appear before a parliamentary inquiry investigating last week's outage. Nelson Scott reports.
12: The recent Telstra outage crippled its network, halted some train lines, and blocked more than 600 people from calling 000. Executives from the telco will today be hauled before a Senate inquiry, to explain why emergency calls failed to go through during the disruption. Representatives from 000 will also front the hearing, which is being chaired by Green Senator Sarah Hanson-Young. The inquiry comes amid a separate investigation by the communications watchdog, which could see Telstra fined up to $30 million. Nelson Scott, Canberra.
8: Data shows Australia's smoking rates have fallen to historic lows. The Institute of Health and Welfare says 5.6 of surveyed Australians over the age of 14 were smokers. More than two-thirds say they've never smoked. The Cancer Council's Chief Executive Jacinta Reddin says it's a step in the right direction.
13: Every day, 66 Australians die of tobacco-related illnesses. So the job's not done, but this is really good news, as it shows that the range of measures that are in place in Australia, which are world-leading, are saving Australian lives.
8: And the state's environment watchdog is slamming the actions of a business owner who contaminated private build sites with toxic construction debris. Andrew Hughes promised clean soil to property owners, but instead delivered over 2,800 tonnes of waste contaminated with plastic, bricks and asbestos. He's been fined $335,000 in damages. The Broncos have sparked hopes of an unlikely run to qualify for the NRL finals with a 14-12 upset of the Panthers. It's their first win in 9 games and Penrith's third loss in 4. And the Swans have been boosted by Braden Campbell's long-awaited return from a serious shin injury. Coach Dean Cox confirming his star utility will play his first game of the AFL season tonight against the Crows. And that's the latest news update from the Capital Radio Newsroom. I'm Tia Priest-Willamott.
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14: The cheapest unleaded 91 in Cooma is at the Cooma Servo on the highway at $1.69. Cheapest diesel is at the Metro Cooma on Sharp Street at $1.97. In Jindabyne, the cheapest unleaded is at the Metro on Kosciuszko Road at $1.88. And the cheapest diesel is also at the Metro at $2.19.
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1: Transport for New South Wales would like to advise Kosciuszko Road is open to Perisher. Guthaga Road is open. Alpine Way is open to Threadbow and beyond. On the Snowy Mountains Highway, caution, icy stretches from Adaminaby to Kyandra. The Link Road to Selwyn Snow Resort is open. Elliott Way is also open. And Cooma to Brown Mountain, the road is open. Make sure you keep it here for all the latest winter road updates.
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0: 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Looking mostly sunny across the Snowy today after some morning frost that's clearing up later, and similar conditions across the weekend. Temperatures today, Jindabyne reaching 12 degrees, Charlotte Pass topping in at 9, Cooma's maximum 14, Canberra also reaching 14 degrees. Currently in Jindabyne it's minus 1, Mount Selwyn right now is 1, Charlotte Pass is 2, 2 in Threadbow, 4 in Canberra and 2 degrees in Cooma. 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
0: Good morning, good morning. Snow FM Breakfast with Beck and Jack, all thanks to Snowy Monero Carpentry and Construction Group. 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
1: Oh, so much money, isn't it? 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
1: 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It's very simple, so make sure you keep it here on Snow FM.
0: Stick around. How to win $5,000 very shortly right now. Here's the Jonas Brothers.
16: 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I'm yours. I'm yours.

0: Ask the Joe Bros, what a man gotta do, Snoff and Breakfast with Beck and Jack.
1: Beck, what would you do with $5,000?
0: $5,000.
1: $5,000.
0: That is an excellent question. Ooh. I mean, I think I'd like to go on like a holiday.
1: Yeah, like a nice...
0: Ooh, you know what I'd love to do? I'd love to go back to South Africa.
1: Yeah.
0: And spend all that money on like a 2-week-long safari.
1: Oh, that would be beautiful. See the giraffes, see the rhinos, see the lions. Oh,
0: I'd want to actually see the big cats because last time I went to South Africa, my partner and I were only able to go to a safari one day. It was my birthday. It was the only day we had. And we weren't lucky enough to see any big cats, unfortunately.
1: Well, if you win the $5,000, you could go, but I don't think we can win the $5,000, can we?
0: No. Well, speaking of winning $5,000, we are giving away $5,000 thanks to Love and Local. Shop the Snowies here on Snow FM. 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
1: Yeah, literally. You could be around the Snowies going shopping at the Dalgetty Hotel, getting yourself some electrical work done at the TLE Electrical. You could even be down at the Ginbine Pharmacy just picking up your medicines. It is that simple. When you're at the checkout buying your products, make sure you're scanning the QR code and that will get you in the draw to win $5,000.
0: Yeah, you've got until now, all the way till the end of August, when we could be giving you a call, letting you know you're winning $5,000. 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
1: A huge artist has just released their newest album. 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
0: Yeah, they do.
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1: 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Alpine Way is open to Thredbo and beyond. On the Snowy Mountains Highway, caution, icy stretches from Adaminaby to Kyandra. The Link Road to Selwyn Snow Resort is open. Elliot Way is also open. And Coomera Brown Mountain, the road is open. 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
1: Today's the day!
2: Feeling it, we're feeling good. We're feeling good, hey?
1: All right, Jackie boy, what's going on in the world of celebrity goss this morning?
3: Well, Gracie Abrams. But I hit the wall, I just hit the wall. Yeah, this girl, she's just released her newest album this morning.
1: Oh, which this single is actually from.
3: Yeah, it is Hit the Wall, one of her newest albums. She's actually the daughter of the film director J.J. Abrams, which I found out this morning.
1: That's
3: a big surprise to me.
1: Crazy to me, because I thought that was just common knowledge, but there we go.
3: A lot of people know Gracie from that as well, which the album actually dives a lot into the complexities of her 20s and self-doubt and the emotional baggage of adulthood, which with her track The Imaginary Friend actually being co-written by her boyfriend, Paul Mescal.
1: That's cool.
3: Which I actually thought they'd broken up.
1: Because
3: I'd seen all the Met Gala memes where he's standing on the step. But hey, I guess I am living under a pop culture rock nowadays.
1: No, there's the meme that Paul Mescal is in love with Daisy Edgar Jones. The meme is still out there, but him and Gracie are still dating, which is why the meme is still funny, because people are like, he seems to be in love with someone else,
3: yes,
1: but he's dating Gracie Abrams.
3: Yes, thank you so much.
1: I mean, yeah, I don't know.
3: Yeah, her newest album, The Daughter From Hell, is officially out, and we're going to play probably lots of her songs on Star FM.
1: I hope so. Ought to be on.
3: Now, in some other news this morning, Beck, I've brought back Taylor Swift for you today.
1: Oh, Jack, why? And,
3: as we know, Taylor Swift, she got married over 2 weeks ago. She had an insane lineup performing at her wedding. She had Paul McCartney, Stevie Nicks, and this girl. Miss Avril Lavigne.
1: No way.
3: She made a surprise appearance at her wedding singing one of Taylor's favourite songs, Skater Boy. And it's now, Avril Lavigne and Taylor have been friends for about a good 10 years, since 2015, when they first did their duet back in her 1989 tour, when she went around the country, and she brought Avril Lavigne as a special guest on her tour.
1: It's funny, you say that they're good friends, but I wonder if Avril did that for free, or how much Taylor was paying her otherwise.
3: Well, Avril, if you're listening, you can always give us a call, 6457, tell us. If
1: please.
3: You are 6457-2977, tell us, hey, did you get paid? I doubt you got paid.
1: And if so, can I have some of that money, please?
3: We would love that
1: I would
3: money.
1: Actually really appreciate it. All right, that's today in Tabloids, right now on Snuff and Breakfast.

0: Great Divide on Snow FM Breakfast with Beck and Jack. He's actually heading down under in September, I want to say.
1: I'm going to guess your guesstimate probably correct. You're pretty much always bang on with your knowledge.
0: No, I wouldn't say that. There's actually too many people
1: coming down under.
0: Coming down under this year in September, October and November, and I'm getting so mixed up with who's coming when and also what albums are releasing when in July.
1: Exactly.
0: Oh, my God.
1: The amount of times I've said Ariana Grande's new album is coming out. So I've said it, oh, it's coming out this on the 1st of July and it doesn't. And I go, oh.
0: Because Gracie Abrams came out today. Yeah. Hers is coming out on the 31st. Is someone else releasing a new album too?
1: I think so, but Madonna did release hers on the 3rd of July. Oh. So many people releasing it.
0: I'm getting so confused. Hey, we're heading to 8 o'clock. Going to check out your news, weather and sport very shortly.
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8: 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Building Snowy 2.0. 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
9: 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A little bit of Groundhog Day. 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Mount P6 will be spinning as well as Centre Valley and Front Valley for the new skiers. Pretty Valley looks nice as well as Smigs. Rich chair at Blue Cow now spinning and Blue Calf T-Bar at Guthaga. Threadboat Basin back in play today. Anton's will be popular for the better skiers and boarders along with the cruiser. There's plenty going up on Merritts and Central Spur and those long runs of High Noon and the Super Trail. Friday Flat, great for the first timers and the children. We've got some sunny days to look forward to, so just have a great day out on the hill.
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10: From the Capital Radio Newsroom, good morning, I'm Tia Priest-Willamott. A crash between a B-double and road train has caused a major explosion on the Hume Highway. The thoroughfare is closed in both directions between Yarra and Manton, southwest of Goulburn. Fire and rescue teams remain on scene battling the blaze. Acting Superintendent Peter Murray says they're still working on rescuing one of the drivers.
11: The other semi-trailer and cab have been involved in the fire. there are concerns for one of the drivers at this time. The other driver has been assessed by ambulance and conveyed to hospital. At this time, the fire continues to burn.
10: The Greens argue new laws are required to protect Australians from telecommunications failures. A Senate inquiry will get underway today, investigating why over 600 people couldn't reach 000 during the recent Telstra outage. Executives from the telco, including CEO Vicky Brady, will appear before the proceedings. Senator Sarah Hanson-Young is chairing the inquiry and argues changes are required to ensure the incident is never repeated.
12: To explain what on earth happened, what they're doing to guarantee this won't happen again, and what laws we need in place to make sure Australians are protected from these massive telecommunications failures.
10: A new report suggests the number of Australians smoking has fallen to a historic low. The Institute of Health and Welfare has found 5.6 of surveyed Australians over the age of 14 were smokers, down from 8.3% in 2022 and 23. New South Wales health data in the recent state budget shows a rise in the number of adults smoking daily or occasionally. And drivers are being told not to panic about rising fuel costs despite a volatile situation in the Middle East. Tensions have again escalated in the Strait of Hormuz, with America conducting a fifth consecutive day of strikes on Iranian targets. At home, the price of diesel has already surged above $2 a litre in some states, but supply chain expert David Leamy has told Today it's unlikely we'll see prices skyrocket like they did earlier this year.
13: There's a couple of reasons for that, but the most important one is the world has adjusted and reduced its reliance on the Persian Gulf and the choke point of the Strait of Hormuz.
10: Reece Walsh has shown glimpses of last year's stunning form in leading the Broncos to a 14-12 upset of the Panthers in Parramatta. The Broncos fullback assisted all three tries before kicking the winning conversion from the sideline. Skipper Adam Reynolds says Walsh was brilliant.
14: Great for Walsh to stand up and deliver. I thought he was excellent on both sides of the ball, his defence, heavily involved in, you know, scoring points as well. And to nail that kick at the end was a big play as well.
10: And in the AFL, Geelong face a nervous wait for scans on Max Holmes' ankle injury, suffered in last night's 27-point win over St Kilda. And that's the latest news update from the Capital Radio Newsroom. I'm Tia Priest-Willamott.
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15: The cheapest unleaded 91 in Cooma is at the Cooma Servo on the highway at $1.69. Cheapest diesel is at the Metro Cooma on Sharp Street at $1.97. In Jindabyne, the cheapest unleaded is at the Metro on Kosciuszko Road at $1.88, and the cheapest diesel is also at the Metro at $2.19.
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8: 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Winter road conditions.
1: Transport for New South Wales would like to advise Kosciuszko Road is open to Perisher. Gutterga Road is open. Alpine.

0: after some morning frost that's clearing up later, and similar conditions across the weekend. Temperatures today, Jindabyne reaching 12 degrees, Charlotte Pass topping in at 9, Coomer's maximum 14, Canberra also reaching 14 degrees. Currently in Jindabyne, it's minus 1, Mount Selwyn right now is 1, Charlotte Pass is 2, 2 in Thredbo, 4 in Canberra, and 2 degrees in Coomer. 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
2: Almost time to open up the birthday book. 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
0: And it's looking like a very popular older generation birthday day in terms of the celebrity birthday book.
2: Yeah, a lot of big celebrities in the book this week.
0: So we'll tell you who that's going to be very shortly. Right now, it's Calvin Harris with My Way. Why wait?

0: massive happy birthday to everybody celebrating across the Snowies today for the 17th of July, also the weekend, the 18th and 19th as well.
1: Yeah, got a few people in the book today. Zane Corey, happy 7th birthday. From Kuma, hope you have a wonderful birthday. Lots of love from Glam, Mum and Ma. Hope you have a terrific day and get everything you've been asking for.
0: Wow.
1: Taking a look at Saturday, a happy birthday to Marley Day McFarland. Happy 12th birthday from Jindabyne.
0: I'm actually going to insert one there tomorrow. My sister, Emily, her birthday is tomorrow. She's turning 31.
1: Happy birthday, Emily.
0: So happy birthday, Em, and enjoy your rowing. Coaching.
1: Right.
0: She's actually a traitor. She's about to become a coach for the Great Britain Olympic rowing team.
1: Oh,
0: and I'm
1: goodness.
0: Like, hey, girl. Hey, you're Australian.
1: That's an insane
0: hey,
1: law.
0: Hey, don't do that.
1: You've got some law behind you there. Now for the Sunday, happy birthday to Kathy Benning. Happy 10th birthday from Jindamine. Happy birthday to Marley, Kathy and Zane. Hope you have a wonderful birthday today.
0: Now, in terms of celebrity birthdays, a lot for the older generation. David Hasselhoff, he's turning 74. He, of course, on Baywatch. I think that's where everyone knows him from. He was also in Knight Rider.
1: He was also in that bunny movie, Hop, yeah.
0: Oh, okay. Yes, right, yes. For the younger generation,
1: for
0: that's
1: young
0: where we
1: ones,
0: know him.
1: Yes.
0: Now, Donald Sutherland, he sadly passed away back in 2024 at the age of 88. Mm-hmm. He started off in MASH. He was also in The Hunger Games. He played...
1: President Snow.
0: That's the one. And he is the father of Kiefer Sutherland
1: well,
0: who's another famous actor. And also Camilla Parker Bowles, who is currently the Queen. She's turning 79 today, of course, second wife of King Charles III.
1: Yeah.
0: And potentially his mistress as well,
1: but
0: we won't go into that.
1: Zane, you're going to get yourself the sweet treat today. Enjoy it on your 7th birthday. Happy birthday to everyone across the Snowies, and it's all thanks to the Bakery Jindabyne.
0: And the birthday book, that will be back on Monday, so make sure you head over to snowfm.com.au to put any shout-outs.

0: Sam Smith and Normani dancing with a stranger on Snuff and Breakfast. Now, Jack, you went to karaoke in Berrydale last week, right?
1: I did. It was actually really fun.
0: What did you sing?
1: I sung Dancing Queen.
0: Oh,
1: a classic in the karaoke books.
0: No shock there. I think there's not like a karaoke night complete without a Dancing Queen.
1: No,
0: honestly.
1: You have to do it. But I dare say the crowd was giving it to a point.
0: I love it.
1: To a point.
0: Now, our housemate and workday announcer, April, she's trying to convince me to go tonight, although she's sick, so we're not sure if we will yet. But I don't know what to sing, so we actually asked you to give me some inspiration. What do you think I should sing at karaoke? Head over to our social, Snow FM. You still got time to give a suggestion, and I'm going to see whether or not I take your suggestions or not, because I don't know, I've never sung karaoke in front of a crowd before.
1: Do you know what? It's definitely, you need to have that confidence built up for you to get on that stage.
0: So we'll see if I love any of the suggestions right now, though. Let's check out your road conditions.
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1: 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Guthaga Road is open. Alpine Way is open to Thredbo and beyond. On the Snowy Mountains Highway, caution. Icy stretches from Adaminaby to Kyandra. The Link Road to Selwyn Snow Resort is open. Elliott Way is also open. And Coomera to Brown Mountain, the road is open. 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
12: 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Yeah, right. 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

0: play 97.7 Snuff and Breakfast. It's Beck and Jack. Now, Jack, you went to karaoke last Friday, hey?
1: Yeah, I did. It was good fun.
0: Good fun?
1: Very good fun.
0: Now, this is karaoke that's like in front of people.
1: Yeah, in front of a crowd, not in a room where you're locked in for like a couple of hours with a mic and a TV. You're in front of a crowd of people at the Berriedale Inn.
0: That you don't know. Strangers.
1: Strangers. And so it is a bit of a, oh my God, what am I doing? I'm actually in mad moment.
0: And you, what song was it that you sung?
1: It took me a while to pick a song, but I sung Dancing Queen.
0: Yeah,
1: because
0: honestly,
1: I thought, you know what? You get the crowd working and it's one I know really well.
0: Good shout, good shout. Now, I'm trying to be convinced by our housemate and work day announcer April to head there tonight, even though she's been a bit sick, so I don't know if it's going to happen. But I needed some inspiration because I've not ever done karaoke in front of a crowd before.
1: Yeah.
0: So we actually asked you yesterday on our socials what song I should sing, and I don't know what the responses are, but Jack, you've got them.
1: I do have the responses.
0: And we're going to see if I get inspired by any of them.
1: Yeah, we've got four songs here. I think these are all pretty up your alley, Beck, in some way. All right?
0: All right.
1: Here's the first one. This one's from MJ.
0: Yeah, Bad Romance. Okay.
1: Yeah.
0: That's not a bad shout, honestly. Okay.
1: Good song, classic.
0: I don't know how good a karaoke it would be because it's
1: whoa.
0: I would get so out of breath doing this. I'll tell you that. Okay. All right. I don't hate that one.
1: Here's your second one. This one is from Jane. It's a good 90s, a little classic.
0: This is a good one.
1: I love this one.
0: I listen to like a pop punk version of this song, which I really like, and I used to sing at the top of my lungs. So, Natalie Imbruglia is Torn. I like it.
1: Okay.
0: That's not bad.
1: So far, Beck is liking the song choices. I love it.
0: All right.
1: Now, this one, I have to say, it's probably my pick. You are the dancing queen.
0: If I could steal your thunder with this one, Jack.
1: Yeah, we could do it together. We'll go tonight.
0: All right, potentially a duet with you and I on Dancing Queen, but I mean, yeah, like you said, that's a classic.
1: It is a classic. Now, this is the fourth one. This one's from Mark, and it's a bit of a niche one, but it's also like a bit of a cult classic.
0: Okay. I've been roaming around, I was looking down. Okay.
1: Is this the one?
0: That's the one. Oh, You Somebody?
1: Yeah.
0: Kings of Leon?
1: Great track. And you can get the crowd involved in it because it's just everyone knows it.
0: Oh, this is a good song. Okay. Shout. I like that one. I think we'll do that. Maybe keep an eye out for our socials, Snow FM, tomorrow. Maybe it'll see me singing.

0: your mother. It's Harry Styles with Dance No More, Snuffin' Breakfast with Beck and Jack.
1: Tia's got the latest for you next, just after 8:30 from the newsroom. We'll also have a look at your weather and we'll take a look at your roads.
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11: This is Budgie Baker. A little bit of Groundhog Day. Yes, we got sunshine again and there was snow making overnight to help freshen up the cover. Selwyn, new chump chair. Wes's wonderful carpet to be spinning today. Charlotte Pass, Basin Palmer, full for T-Bow will get open. 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Perisher, 4 resort areas open, not yet linked though. Mount P6 will be spinning, as well as Centre Valley and Front Valley for the new skiers. Pretty Valley looks nice, as well as Smigs. Ridge Chair at Blue Cow now spinning, and Blue Calf T-Bar at Guthaga. Threadboat Basin back in play today. Anton's will be popular for the better skiers and boarders, along with the Cruiser. So there's plenty going up on Merritts and Central Spur, and those long runs of High Noon and the Super Trail. Friday Flat, great for the first timers and the children. We've got some sunny days to look forward to, so just have a great day out on the hill.
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12: From the Capital Radio Newsroom, good morning. I'm Tia Priest-Willamott. A crash between a B-double and road train has caused a major explosion on the Hume Highway. The thoroughfare is closed in both directions between Yarra and Manton, southwest of Goulburn. Fire and rescue teams remain on scene battling the blaze. Acting Superintendent Peter Murray says they're still working on rescuing one of the drivers.
13: The other semi-trailer and cab have been involved in the fire. There are concerns for one of the drivers at this time. The other driver has been assessed by ambulance and conveyed to hospital. At this time, the fire continues to burn.
12: The Greens argue new laws are required to protect Australians from telecommunications failures. A Senate inquiry will get underway today, investigating why over 600 people couldn't reach 000 during the recent Telstra outage. Executives from the telco, including CEO Vicky Brady, will appear before the proceedings. Senator Sarah Hanson-Young is chairing the inquiry and argues changes are required to ensure the incident is never repeated.
14: To explain what on earth happened, what they're doing to guarantee this won't happen again and what laws we need in place to make sure Australians are protected from these massive telecommunications failures.
12: A new report suggests the number of Australians smoking has fallen to a historic low. The Institute of Health and Welfare has found 5.6 of surveyed Australians over the age of 14 were smokers, down from 8.3% in 2022 and 23. New South Wales health data in the recent state budget shows a rise in the number of adults smoking daily or occasionally. And drivers are being told not to panic about rising fuel costs despite a volatile situation in the Middle East. Tensions have again escalated in the Strait of Hormuz, with America conducting a fifth consecutive day of strikes on Iranian targets. At home, the price of diesel has already surged above $2 a litre in some states, but supply chain expert David Leaney has told Today it's unlikely we'll see prices skyrocket like they did earlier this year.
15: There's a couple of reasons for that, but the most important one is the world has adjusted and reduced its reliance on the Persian Gulf and the choke point of the Strait of Hormuz.
12: Reece Walsh has shown glimpses of last year's stunning form in leading the Broncos to a 14-12 upset of the Panthers in Parramatta. The Broncos fullback assisted all three tries before kicking the winning conversion from the sideline. Skipper Adam Reynolds says Walsh was brilliant.
16: Great for Walsh to stand up and deliver. I thought he was excellent on both sides of the ball. His defence heavily involved in, you know, scoring points as well. And to nail that kick at the end was a big play as well.
12: And in the AFL, Geelong face a nervous wait for scans on Max Holmes' ankle injury, suffered in last night's 27-point win over St Kilda. And that's the latest news update from the Capital Radio newsroom. I'm Tia Priest-Willamott.
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17: The cheapest unleaded 91 in Coomer is at the Coomer Servo on the highway at $1.69. Cheapest diesel is at the Metro Coomer on Sharp Street at $1.97. In Jindabyne, the cheapest unleaded is at the Metro on Kosciuszko Road at $1.88, and the cheapest diesel is also at the Metro at $2.19.
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1: Transport for New South Wales would like to advise Kosciuszko Road is open to Perisher. Guthaga Road is open. Alpine Way is open to Threadbow and beyond. On the Snowy Mountains Highway, caution, icy stretches from Adaminaby to Kyandra. The Link Road to Selwyn Snow Resort is open. Elliott Way is also open. And Coomera to Brown Mountain, the road is open. Make sure you're keeping it here for all the latest winter road updates.
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0: 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Looking mostly sunny across the snowy today after some morning frost that's clearing up later, and similar conditions across the weekend. Temperatures today, Jindabyne reaching 12 degrees, Charlotte Pass topping in at 9, Cooma's maximum 14, Canberra also reaching 14 degrees. Currently in Jindabyne, it's minus 1, Mount Selwyn right now is 1, Charlotte Pass is 2, 2 in Thredbo, 4 in Canberra, and 2 degrees in Cooma. 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
0: 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Can I please, Jack, pretty please, have a little taste of what your hot take might be today?
1: I can tell you right now, it's going to offend you, it's going to offend everyone in the Snowy Mountains, and anyone who loves being comfortable in public.
0: Oh no, okay? Well, I'm not comfortable in public.
1: Oh no, you pretty much are today.
0: Wait, what?
1: Mm-hmm. You're okay. Going to find out next.
0: I have no idea what you're talking about, so I guess we've got to stick around to Jack's hot take to find out what gibberish he is speaking right now. That's around the corner. Right now, let's get into Taylor Swift Style. Snow FM Breakfast, good morning. Midnight.

0: 97.7 Snuff and Breakfast with Beck and Jack. All right, I am very excited, Jack, to be annoyed by you with your hot take this morning.
1: Yeah, okay. Let's do this. It's an interesting one this week, something very much related to winter. Let's get into it.
0: Let's do hot takes. All right, what's your hot take this morning, Jack?
1: This hot take this morning is that Ugg boots should just remain at home. They need to stay at home and be there only. You shouldn't be wearing them out in public, okay? Speaking of the devil, who's wearing Ugg boots this morning in the studio?
0: I am feeling so extremely called out right now. Jack, it is Friday.
1: Yeah, and you're at work right now.
0: You should know that Fridays are my Ugg boots day.
1: No, Ugg boot day is no day. It should only remain at home. You should only be wearing them when you're at home.
0: Okay? No, I'm sorry. I'm going to do it again. I think it depends on what job that you have, but I would like you to explain your reasoning for me.
1: Well, first of all, they're slippers. They're not actual shoes that you'd wear out in public, okay?
0: Yes. They've got a sole on them, okay?
1: Yeah, not a very grippy
0: sole.
1: I'm telling you, with the way the ice is on these roads, we're walking around, you fall over in your Ugg boots. Are you kidding me? Now, I would never wear them to the supermarket because, once again, they're just not stylish enough for the supermarket. Anything but an Ugg boot. You wear your thongs to the supermarket. Do not bring your Ugg boots.
0: It's not stylish enough.
1: No, they're not. They're Ugg boots. Are you kidding me? They're the most lazy shoe on the planet.
0: You think a flip flop. You think a thong.
1: Yeah,
0: a thong is
1: a bit more of an upper standard. Are you kidding me?
0: But you got your toes out
1: and
0: in a thong.
1: When you wear your Ugg boots, right, the second they get wet, the amount of thongs, the Ugg boots at home that I wear around the kitchen, the amount of oil that's on them, and now they're ruined. I've got to buy some new ones.
0: Actually, there is a nice big oil patch on my Ugg boots
1: that's
0: currently.
1: My point.
0: No, okay. I think it depends on what job you have, but for us, no one sees me, so you've just completely called me out, because no one would know that I'm wearing Ugg boots right now
1: see the Ugg boots on a Friday, and they just really, bring it down.
0: Do they really upset you that much?
1: Yeah, they do. Leave them at home, please.
0: Would you rather me take them off right now and just have my dogs out in the studio?
1: Honestly, I'd rather just your dogs be on display.
0: Oh my God, okay. Wow, all right. Well, we're going to put this up on our socials. Go check out Snow FM on Facebook and Instagram on our story and see if you agree, because I think Jack's actually just being... I think, you know what, Jack? You're classist.

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2: Yeah, Kesha. You know the famous singer Kesha.
1: I'm aware of her existence, yes.
2: Yeah, she wants your body parts.
1: Huh?
2: She wants your body parts.
1: What? All of them?
2: Mm-hmm. Anything. Oh. She'll take it. We're going to tell you what she wants next in today in tabloids.
1: I don't know if I really want to know, but okay, stick around for that right now. Let's check out those road conditions.
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2: Transport for New South Wales would like to advise Kosciuszko Road is open to Perisher. Gutterga Road is open. Alpine Way is open to Threadbow and beyond. On the Snowy Mountains Highway, caution, icy stretches from Adamitabe to Kyandra. The Link Road to Selwyn Snow Resort is open. Elliott Way is also open. And Coomer to Brown Mountain, the road is open. Make sure you're keeping it here for all the latest winter road updates.
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0: today, Junior?
1: Today's the day!
0: Feeling it, we're feeling good. We're feeling good, hey?
1: All right, it's time again for Today in Tabloids. Some celebrity goss. What's going on, Jack?
2: Well, this singer, Kesha.
3: Don't stop making pop, DJ.
2: Yeah, she's revealed something really crazy this morning. She's a collector who loves to collect human teeth.
1: Oh, stop.
2: Yeah, she's... It's bonkers, hey?
1: Yeah.
2: It is bonkers. She's
1: bonkers,
2: collected...
1: Bonkers, but also not for Kesha.
2: Yeah,
1: you know what I mean?
2: In a way.
1: It makes sense.
2: It does make sense, doesn't it? She's collected over 1,000 teeth that's been sent to her by the fans over the many years she's been doing it. And she wants you to send her even more of your teeth, okay? She makes jewelry from them. She makes necklaces from them, even earrings, belts, and even a little tooth crown as well. I think the dentists might really dig this. Any dentists out there, send your teeth to Kesha, I guess.
1: I want to know how she stops them from decaying, because, like, they would... degrade, right? Does she coat them in resin, do you reckon?
2: Potentially. I mean, it depends on what teeth she's got. If it's baby teeth, they usually are fine over the years because, you know, parents keep their children's teeth.
1: That's actually not a bad point. That's so weird, dude.
2: It is a weird thing
1: pulling
2: out.
1: That's so weird.
2: But yeah, Kesha said she'd rather the teeth come to her than end up being in the rubbish bin.
1: You know what? We love a sustainable queen.
2: Yeah, in some other news this morning, Jessica Alba, she's joined the cast of Netflix's 13 Going on 30 reboot. Now, she will be playing a mystery role in the film, will also star alongside Emily Bader, Logan Lerman, and Adeline Rudolph in the reboot. Jennifer Garner, who played the original role back in 2004, she's actually not going to be in this film. She's an executive producer, and she will not be playing that iconic role again. It's going to be interesting to see because production's underway, but we don't actually know what the plot's going to be or what's going to happen in the film itself. It's all we know is getting made. So good to see maybe Jessica Alba. She might play a future version, maybe a more modern day 13 Going.
1: Yeah, it'll be interesting because Netflix's remakes of things recently haven't been the best.
2: Yeah, it's true. But yeah.
1: Be curious to see. All right, that's Today in Tabloids for right now on Snow FM Breakfast. It's about to be 9 o'clock. We're going to check out your news, weather, and sport very soon.
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14: 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Building Snowy 2.0. Australia's biggest battery right here in the Snowy Mountains.
15: This is Budgie Baker. A little bit of Groundhog Day. Yes, we got sunshine again, and there was snowmaking overnight to help freshen up the cover. Selwyn, new chum chair. Wes's wonderful carpet to be spinning today. Charlotte Pass, Basin Palmer, Pulpit T-Bar will get open. Cossie triple chair open all the way to the top. 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Perisher, four resort areas open, not yet linked though. Mount P6 will be spinning, as well as Centre Valley and Front Valley for the newer skiers. Pretty Valley looks nice, as well as Smigs. Ridge Chair at Blue Cow now spinning, and Blue Car T-Bar at Guthaga. Threadboat Basin back in play today. Antons will be popular for the better skiers and boarders, along with the Cruiser. There's plenty going up on Merritts and Central Spur, and those long runs of High Noon and the Super Trail. 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We've got some sunny days to look forward to, so just have a great day out on the hill.
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16: From the Capital Radio Newsroom, good morning. I'm Tia Priest-Willamott. The father of an Australian teenager who died after unwittingly drinking methanol in Laos says it is devastating that no one will face serious jail time over the deaths. DFAT informed the loved ones of Holly Morton Bowles and Bianca Jones the most serious charges to be laid over the incident carry a maximum of 1 year jail and a fine. Sean Bowles says they're still processing the development.
17: Really just trying to process everything at the moment, but it is devastating news to us.
16: Data shows Australia's smoking rates have fallen to historic lows. Just 5.6% of those over 14 were smokers last year, according to the Australian Institute of Health and Welfare. More than two-thirds of Australians have never smoked. Cancer Council Chief Executive Jacinta Redden says it's a step in the right direction.
18: Every day, 66 Australians die of tobacco-related illnesses, so the job's not done. But this is really good news, as it shows that the range of measures that are in place in Australia, which are world-leading, are saving Australian lives.
16: A One Nation MP says it is a fair bet Gina Rinehart either partially or fully funded Pauline Hanson's luxury Italian hotel stay. The pair were spotted at the five-storey Sicilian resort, which costs $2,000 per night. Senator Hanson's office says it's been long on the record that Ms. Rinehart is a strong supporter of the party. Speaking with Today, MP Barnaby Joyce defended his boss, saying it is not unusual to want to holiday with a friend.
19: I don't care if it's Dolce, Cabana or Prada, as long as you're paying for it, darling, I don't care. You know, it's what a person's allowed to have free time. She's having a free time over there.
16: And the White House has sidelined Donald Trump's longtime teleprompter operator following allegations he made more than $100,000 betting on the president's speeches. Gabriel Perez is accused of using his inside knowledge of upcoming transcripts to profit on prediction markets where users bet on specific phrases being mentioned. Rhys Walsh has shown glimpses of last year's stunning form in a 14-12 upset of the Panthers in Sydney overnight. The Broncos fullback set up the match-equaling try before kicking the sideline conversion to put them in front. Skipper Adam Reynolds says Walsh was brilliant.
20: Great for Walsh to stand up and deliver. I thought he was excellent on both sides of the ball. His defence heavily involved in you know, scoring points as well. And to nail that kick at the end was a big play as well.
16: Round 20 continues tonight with the Sharks hosting the Knights before the Roosters tackle the Storm. The Wallabies have made three changes to their starting 15 for tomorrow's test against Italy in Perth. The Aussie Emeralds have flown out for the United States ahead of the Women's Baseball World Cup finals. And Belgium's Tim Merlier has won stage 12 of the Tour de France, his third stage win of the race. And that's the latest news update from the Capital Radio newsroom. I'm Tia Priest-Willamott.
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21: The cheapest unleaded 91 in Coomer is at the Coomer Servo on the highway at $1.69. Cheapest diesel is at the Metro Coomer on Sharp Street at $1.97. In Jindabyne, the cheapest unleaded is at the Metro on Kosciuszko Road at $1.88. And the cheapest diesel is also at the Metro at $2.19.
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14: 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Winter road conditions.
2: Transport for New South Wales would like to advise Kosciuszko Road is open to Perisher. Guthaga Road is open. Alpine Way is open to Thredbo and beyond. On the Snowy Mountains Highway, caution. Icy stretches from Adamitabe to Kyandra. The Link Road to Selwyn Snow Resort is open. Elliott Way is also open. And Coomer to Brown Mountain, the road is open. Make sure you're keeping it here for all the latest winter road updates.
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2: Taking a look at the Snow FM Snow Watch, the Weather Bureau would like to advise a 0% chance of snow today until 6pm.
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2: Have you ever seen something on the internet, Beck, that's like really just so stupid?
0: Yeah, every day.
2: Yesterday I saw something. It made me want to bang my head against a wall.
0: That's exactly why I deleted my TikTok, because I actually think I was getting concussed.
2: A lot. Like, I think people are just genuinely a little bit, not a little bit, they are stupid.
0: Yeah.
2: And I just need to get it off my chest because... God, yesterday it just really drove me up a wall.
0: All right.
2: It really did.
0: I'm here, Jack. We'll give you some therapy coming up next. It's all thanks to Snowy Monaro Carpentry and Construction Group. Here's Lady Gaga.

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1: You know, I saw something on TikTok yesterday, Beck.
0: Mm.
1: It just really annoyed me. It was so silly.
0: And the sky is blue, Jack. tell me something that's new.
1: I usually love scrolling on TikTok. I find some of the funniest things on the internet. But this one just really drove me up a wall.
0: Okay,
1: so I came across this new trend that's all over the internet. It's basically called a deconstructed iced latte.
0: Okay, so like making your own iced latte?
1: Essentially, right, but they're not making it at home. They're going to a cafe and buying each component and then making it in the cafe. The deconstructed iced latte.
0: And let me guess, it costs just as much, if not more.
1: What gets me. It costs $9 for an iced latte and you're making it yourself.
0: For like dine-in?
1: Yeah, dine-in. In the cups, it's... Beck.
0: But like dine in or takeaway?
1: Takeaway, and they're sitting in to make it with the takeaway cups.
0: Hold on, wait. So they're using like multiple takeaway cups?
1: Multiple takeaway cups.
0: Stop.
1: I'm talking they've got one for the milk, one for the ice, one for the coffee, one for the sweetener.
0: Yeah.
1: They have about 5 cups in their carry bag, and they're just wasting so much.
0: No.
1: It's causing so much controversy online. The world is saying it's so unsustainable,
0: which my God.
1: It absolutely is. It actually got me thinking, what are some of the most useless trends that are happening in the world right now? Over the past few years... What have we seen, Beck? And I want you to rank them.
0: I think I'd like to hear more about what are the most useful trends, because I think the internet has come to the conclusion right now that everything is useless.
1: Yeah, there are so many useless things. And I want you to rank some of the most useless trends over the last few years.
0: Okay.
1: Rank them from useful to useless for me.
0: All right, so what's useful, what's useless?
1: Pretty much. So that is all we're going to do.
0: As in, like, number one, number five?
1: Number one is the most useless. Number four is the most useful.
0: Okay, number one to four. All right,
1: here we go.
0: It.
1: Your first one, ASMR videos. Would we say that's a useful or useless trend?
0: Oh, my God, that's number four. I love ASMR.
1: I'm glad.
0: I have thought about making ASMR videos myself.
1: Well, I think we know where Beck's career pivot is going to go.
0: Hey, sometimes you just need a little side hustle, all right?
1: All right, this is the second one. Mystery boxes. There's something about a mystery box that I just hate. I hate paying for it.
0: I'm going to put that at a two.
1: Mm-hmm.
0: Because I used to love a mystery box. My friends and I, it's what we used to give each other for gifts and things.
1: Yeah.
0: But this was kind of before they got to the point where it was just like, you're opening it purely for the dopamine. You don't kind of want anything inside it.
1: You were always going to get terrible things in there. I remember I got an orange Frank Green out of the mystery box. It was, I mean, I love it, but say, not worth $50.
0: Yeah, okay, that's fair.
1: All right, your next one. It is the cinnamon challenge. Remember the cinnamon challenge back in the day where you were feeding a cinnamon on you and then you were eating it?
0: Oh, well, that's useless. That's got to be number one, because genuinely, what was the actual... At least with a mystery box and ASMR, you kind of get something out of it. But no, that's yuck.
1: Well, Beck, I'm sorry to be the bearer of bad news this morning. But your last one, right?
0: Yeah.
1: It's the Tide Pod Challenge.
0: I'll stop.
1: So that is going to be in third place.
0: In third place.
1: You think
0: no.
1: that's somewhat useful?
0: That was... Okay, that's worse than the Cinnamon Challenge, because you could die from that. People eating Tide Pods.
1: Yeah. Oh, I can't believe that was a trend back in the day. You can be

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1: Martin Garrix and Ed Sheeran on the way.
0: It's the latest repeater. It's going to play in five. Keep it here.
2: Moana, listen. 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

0: Billie Eilish with Birds of a Feather, placing off in Breakfast with Beck and Jack. We'll get some Bruno Mars for you next. I brought you flowers.
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1: 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On the Snowy Mountains Highway, the road is open, the Link Road to Selwyn Snow Resort is open, Elliott Way is also open, and Coomera Mountain, the road is open. 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

0: was your man. 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
1: Massive artist who plays on Snow FM a lot. 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
0: Ooh.
1: We'll give you all the details next in Today in Tabloids.
0: Right now though, Selena Gomez.

0: right, Jackie boy, what's going on in the world of celebrity goss this morning?
1: Well, Gracie Abrams. But I hit the wall, I just hit the wall. Yeah, this girl, she's just released her newest album this morning.
0: Oh, which this single is actually from.
1: Yeah, it is Hit the Wall, one of her newest albums. She's actually the daughter of the film director J.J. Abrams, which I found out this morning.
0: That's
1: a big surprise to me.
0: Crazy to me, because I thought that was just common knowledge, but there we go.
1: A lot of people know Gracie from that as well, which the album actually dives a lot into the complexities of her 20s and self-doubt and the emotional baggage of adulthood, which with her track The Imaginary Friend actually being co-written by her boyfriend Paul Mescal.
0: Cool.
1: Which I actually thought they'd broken up. Because I'd seen all the Met Gala memes where he's standing on the step. But hey, I guess I am living under a pop culture rock nowadays.
0: No, there's the meme that Paul Mescal is in love with Daisy Edgar Jones.
1: Thanks, Des. Okay, that's
0: but
1: what I'm talking
0: that
1: about.
0: But that was years... Well, I mean, the meme is still out there, but him and Gracie are still dating, which is why the meme is still funny, because people are like, he seems to be in love with someone else,
1: yes,
0: but he's dating
1: Gracie Abrams. Thank you so much.
0: I mean, yeah, I don't know.
1: But yeah, her newest album, The Daughter From Hell, is officially out, and we're going to play probably lots of her songs on Star FM.
0: I hope so. Ought to be on.
1: Now, in some other news this morning, Beck, I've brought back Taylor Swift for you today.
0: Oh, Jack, why? And
1: as we know, Taylor Swift, she got married over 2 weeks ago. She had an insane lineup performing at her wedding. She had Paul McCartney, Stevie Nicks, and this girl. Miss Avril Lavigne.
0: No way.
1: She made a surprise appearance at her wedding singing one of Taylor's favourite songs, Skater Boy. And it's now, Avril Lavigne and Taylor have been friends for about a good 10 years, since 2015, when they first did their duet back in her 1989 tour, when she went around the country. And she brought Avril Lavigne as a special guest on her tour.
0: It's funny, you say that they're good friends, but I wonder if Avril did that for free or how much Taylor was paying her otherwise.
1: Well, Avril, if you're listening, you can always give us a call, 6457. Tell us.
0: If
1: please. You are 6457-2977, tell us, hey, did you get paid? I doubt you got paid.
0: And if so, can I have some of that money, please?
1: We would love that
0: I would
1: money.
0: Actually really appreciate it. All right, that's today in Tabloids.

0: Bastille with Pompeii, Snoff and Breakfast, Beck and Jack.
1: Postie on the way next.
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0: Group 5, wrapping up our time together, and off in breakfast. That was Harder to Breathe. You're on with Beck and Jack.
1: Yeah, Jordan's hanging out there from 10. He's got all of the Snowy Mountains best music. Zara Larsson up next.
0: He's got your news and weather as well. Going to check out those road conditions every 30 minutes if you're heading out the mountains. So make sure you keep it here on Snow FM and have a great weekend.
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8: This is Matthew Baker, and you guys got to love days like this. Plenty of sunshine, a fair bit of snow making overnight was freshening up the cover. 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Pretty Valley looks pretty nice, as well as Smiggs. Ridge Chair at Blue Cow now spinning in the Blue Calf T-Bar over at Guthaga. 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Antons will be popular for the better skiers and boarders, along with cruisers, so there's plenty going on up in Merritts. Long runs of High Noon and the Super Trail, and of course Friday Flat, great for the kids. We've got some sunny days to look forward to, so just have yourselves a great day out on the hill.
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